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0: 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That's 207-5625. As we continue our annual campaign, your support helps us provide these life-changing opportunities for children throughout our community. 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
1: In trying to discern factors that may account for colorectal cancer incidence in younger people, many diet and lifestyle factors fell short, a new study finds. William Nelson, director of the Kimmel Cancer Center at Johns Hopkins, points toward insulin and prediabetes as a possibility, noting that GLP-1 drugs may reveal a lot.
2: We may learn how important that is when we get more and more data on these GLP-1 drugs and how they're affecting that particular syndrome, which is really what they were designed for originally. As they lower weight and they improve this glucose control, are we going to see diminished cancers? At that point, I think we could really point at this pathway for the increase that we saw, but it'll take time to see.
1: A new sort of measurement may be needed.
2: Can you monitor insulin and insulin-like growth factors going up? I think you probably could. Cancer is not the only malady associated with this process. Coronary artery disease and other things would be interesting to follow.
1: At Johns Hopkins, I'm Elizabeth Tracy.
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1: Here's your Bells on Nine Humphreys County weather forecast from WELZ, the Delta's Groove. Partly cloudy tonight with a low of 71, winds light and variable. Tomorrow, partly cloudy with a high of 92. And tomorrow night, a few clouds from time to time, a low of 73, winds light and variable. 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
3: 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Hey, know how to make a million in the stock market? 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
5: Here's your Belzona and Humphreys County weather forecast from WELZ, the Delta's Groove. Partly cloudy tonight with a low of 71, winds light and variable. Tomorrow, partly cloudy with a high of 92. And tomorrow night, a few clouds from time to time, a low of 73, winds light and variable. 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
2: Here's your Belzona and Humphreys County weather forecast from WELZ, the Delta's Groove. Partly cloudy tonight with a low of 71, winds light and variable. Tomorrow, partly cloudy with a high of 92. And tomorrow night, a few clouds from time to time, a low of 73, winds light and variable. 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
1: 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The Jeeps pump this new remix. 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

0: If you like it, then we love it, and we play it right here on WELZ, the Delta's Groove. 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
1: A blood test capable of detecting multiple cancers seemed like a dream come true. Yet a new study looking at such a test used in populations of people failed to find cancers earlier and also delayed diagnosis for others. William Nelson, director of the Kimmel Cancer Center at Johns Hopkins, says such a strategy is also breathtakingly expensive.
2: This issue of an early test that you give a lot of people that creates a lot of medical effort afterwards is clearly going to consume more resources. Overall, if you're going to deploy a test like this, even if it were to work, you would have to think about what that means, not just on the test itself. And there was an estimate from the paper that $949 test, if United Kingdom deployed this to the people who needed it, would cost them almost $20 billion a year just for the test. But you also have to think of all the downstream things you would need to do.
1: Clearly, more work is needed to make such tests practical, Nelson concludes. At Johns Hopkins, I'm Elizabeth Tracy.
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9: Here's your Belzona and Humphreys County weather forecast from WELZ, the Delta's Groove. Partly cloudy tonight with a low of 71, winds not invariable. Tomorrow, partly cloudy with a high of 92. And tomorrow night, a few clouds from time to time, a low of 73, winds light and variable. 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
6: Here's your Bells on Nine Humphreys County weather forecast from WELZ, the Delta's groove. Partly cloudy tonight with a low of 71, winds light and variable. Tomorrow, partly cloudy with a high of 92. And tomorrow night, a few clouds from time to time, a low of 73, winds light and variable. 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

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And one thing we are is local, locally owned and operated. That's why we're on all over town. Does your business have us on? 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
2: Here's your Bells on 9 Humphreys County weather forecast from WELZ, The Delta's Groove. Partly cloudy tonight with a low of 71, winds light and variable. Tomorrow, partly cloudy with a high of 92. And tomorrow night, a few clouds from time to time, a low of 73, winds light and variable. 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
1: Here's your Bells on 9 Humphreys County weather forecast from WELZ, the Delta's Groove. Partly cloudy tonight with a low of 71, winds light and variable. Tomorrow, partly cloudy with a high of 92. And tomorrow night, a few clouds from time to time, a low of 73, winds light and variable. 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
1: A blood test used for population-based cancer screening fell short of allowing cancers to be detected earlier, was cost prohibitive, and delayed diagnosis for others, a new study shows. Johns Hopkins Kimmel Cancer Center Director William Nelson says both false positive results, where the test shows a cancer is present but it's not, and false negative results are problematic.
2: Those are the kinds of things that consume resources, particularly false positives. If you have a suspicion of something and then you have to chase it down, it consumes resources. If you didn't have a cancer, then you wouldn't have been subjected to that. If you had a positive test, how sure is it that you actually have a cancer? That's the predictive value. In a resource-constrained environment, the real premium tests are those that have a high negative predictive value, i.e., you undergo a test that says you don't need to do 10 more things, that you are, in fact, safe for the time being, and you're sure that you're safe.
1: At Johns Hopkins, I'm Elizabeth Tracy.
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1: Here's your Belzona and Humphreys County weather forecast from WELZ, the Delta's Groove. Partly cloudy tonight with a low of 71, winds not invariable. Tomorrow, partly cloudy with a high of 92. And tomorrow night, a few clouds from time to time, a low of 73, winds light and variable. 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

0: We're partying in the hump right here on WELZ, the Delta's Groove. We've got Reverend Allen every weekday morning from 6 a.m. to 9 a.m. right here on WELZ, the Delta's Groove. 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
1: Here's your Belzona and Humphreys County weather forecast from WELZ, the Delta's Groove. Partly cloudy tonight with a low of 71, winds light and variable. Tomorrow, partly cloudy with a high of 92. And tomorrow night, a few clouds from time to time, a low of 73, winds light and variable. 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

0: From midnight to Brooklyn to all over the Central Delta, you've got us, WELZ, the Delta's groove. 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
1: Here's your Bells on 9 Humphreys County weather forecast from WELZ, the Delta's groove. Partly cloudy tonight with a low of 71, winds light and variable. Tomorrow, partly cloudy with a high of 92. And tomorrow night, a few clouds from time to time, a low of 73, winds light and variable. 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

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I looked down the bar, at the bartender.

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I said, "Hey, Mr. Bartender, what do you want?"

0: 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And one thing we are is local, locally owned and operated. That's why we're on all over town. Does your business have us on? Let us know.
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1: 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Social media can expose teens to harmful content, cyberbullying, and spending too much time online. 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
1: A blood test capable of detecting multiple cancers seemed like a dream come true. Yet a new study looking at such a test used in populations of people failed to find cancers earlier and also delayed diagnosis for others. William Nelson, director of the Kimmel Cancer Center at Johns Hopkins, says such a strategy is also breathtakingly expensive.
2: This issue of an early test that you give a lot of people that creates a lot of medical effort afterwards is clearly going to consume more resources. Overall, if you're going to deploy a test like this, even if it were to work, you would have to think about what that means, not just on the test itself. And there was an estimate from the paper that $949 test, if United Kingdom deployed this to the people who needed it, would cost them almost $20 billion a year just for the test. But you also have to think of all the downstream things you would need to do.
1: Clearly, more work is needed to make such tests practical, Nelson concludes. At Johns Hopkins, I'm Elizabeth Tracy.
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1: I remember my first love affair. Somehow or another, the whole darn thing went wrong. But my mama had some great advice, so I thought I'd put it in the words of this song. I can still hear her saying, "Boy,
2: boy, boy,
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2: For over 100 years, Americans have benefited from improvements in drinking water safety that result from disinfection, primarily done with chlorine. This process inactivates pathogens, curbing waterborne diseases and safeguarding the public health. Chloramines are the second most common disinfectant, but decompose into a mysterious, unidentified product. We'll explore in the U.S. National Science Foundation's Discovery Files.
3: All these disinfectants inactivate microorganisms, but they're also oxidants, and they react with naturally occurring organic materials that are present in drinking waters. Some of these reactions result in the formation of unintended compounds that we just generically refer to as disinfection byproduct.
2: Professor Julian Ferry is part of a team of researchers, including his NSF-supported group from the University of Arkansas, that have recently published a paper describing the unidentified product from chloramine decomposition. Building from work done in the 80s and 90s, the team was able to identify this product as chloronitramide anion, an inorganic byproduct of chloramine decomposition. While relatively high concentrations have been found in some U.S. water systems, more research is needed to uncover any potential health impacts.
3: And I don't want this study that reveals this new byproduct to drive more people away from their tap. Generally, in the United States, we are blessed to have very high-quality drinking water.
2: To learn more about this research, listen to NSF's Discovery Files podcast episode, Treating Drinking Water.
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0: You're listening to WELZ, the Delta's Groove. And one thing we are is local, locally owned and operated. That's why we're on all over town. Does your business have us on? Let us know.
1: A blood test capable of detecting multiple cancers seemed like a dream come true. Yet a new study looking at such a test used in populations of people failed to find cancers earlier and also delayed diagnosis for others. William Nelson, director of the Kimmel Cancer Center at Johns Hopkins, says such a strategy is also breathtakingly expensive.
2: This issue of an early test that you give a lot of people that creates a lot of medical effort afterwards is clearly going to consume more resources. Overall, if you're going to deploy a test like this, even if it were to work, you would have to think about what that means, not just on the test itself. And there was an estimate from the paper that $949 test, if United Kingdom deployed this to the people who needed it, would cost them almost $20 billion a year just for the test. But you also have to think of all the downstream things you would need to do.
1: Clearly, more work is needed to make such tests practical, Nelson concludes. At Johns Hopkins, I'm Elizabeth Tracy.
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2: For over 100 years, Americans have benefited from improvements in drinking water safety that result from disinfection, primarily done with chlorine. This process inactivates pathogens, curbing waterborne diseases and safeguarding the public health. Chloramines are the second most common disinfectant, but decompose into a mysterious, unidentified product. We'll explore in the U.S. National Science Foundation's Discovery Files.
3: All these disinfectants inactivate microorganisms, but they're also oxidants, and they react with naturally occurring organic materials that are present in drinking waters. Some of these reactions result in the formation of unintended compounds that we just generically refer to as disinfection byproduct.
2: Professor Julian Ferry is part of a team of researchers, including his NSF-supported group from the University of Arkansas, that have recently published a paper describing the unidentified product from chloramine decomposition. Building from work done in the 80s and 90s, the team was able to identify this product as chloronitramide anion, an inorganic byproduct of chloramine decomposition. While relatively high concentrations have been found in some U.S. water systems, more research is needed to uncover any potential health impacts.
3: And I don't want this study that reveals this new byproduct to drive more people away from their tap. Generally, in the United States, we are blessed to have very high-quality drinking water.
2: To learn more about this research, listen to NSF's Discovery Files podcast episode, Treating Drinking Water.
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0: problematic.
1: Those are the kinds of things that consume resources, particularly false positives. If you have a suspicion of something and then you have to chase it down, it consumes resources. If you didn't have a cancer, then you wouldn't have been subjected to that. If you had a positive test, how sure is it that you actually have a cancer? That's the predictive value. In a resource-constrained environment, the real premium tests are those that have a high negative predictive value, i.e., you undergo a test that says you don't need to do 10 more things, that you are in fact safe for the time being, and you're sure that you're safe.
0: At Johns Hopkins, I'm Elizabeth Tracy.
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0: From Louise to Isola and everything in between, you're in the zone with WELZ, the Delta's Groove. 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
1: A blood test used for population-based cancer screening fell short of allowing cancers to be detected earlier, was cost prohibitive, and delayed diagnosis for others, a new study shows. Johns Hopkins Kimmel Cancer Center Director William Nelson says both false positive results, where the test shows a cancer is present but it's not, and false negative results are problematic.
2: Those are the kinds of things that consume resources, particularly false positives. If you have a suspicion of something and then you have to chase it down, it consumes resources. If you didn't have a cancer, then you wouldn't have been subjected to that. If you had a positive test, how sure is it that you actually have a cancer? That's the predictive value. In a resource-constrained environment, the real premium tests are those that have a high negative predictive value, i.e., you undergo a test that says you don't need to do 10 more things, that you are, in fact, safe for the time being, and you're sure that you're safe.
1: At Johns Hopkins, I'm Elizabeth Tracy.
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1: I'm Kelly Bennett with the SuperTalk Agri News Network, and here's your Sunrise Ag Report. There's been a decline in cotton farming in Mississippi.
2: Mississippi was a leader in cotton production because our climate here has historically been one that grows gray cotton, hot, dry, good soils. That's what it likes.
1: Mike McCormick, the president of the Mississippi Farm Bureau Federation, told us a lot of cotton gins have closed.
2: They were common, but now China controls that market. We're trying to. Our Senator Hyde Smith is doing a great job of trying to bring some of this production of cotton back to the United States.
1: Senator Cindy Hyde Smith has pushed the Buying American Cotton Act. It establishes a tax credit for retailers and brands who sell locally grown cotton products.
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Good morning. Bells on a good morning, Greater Delta area. Good morning, my brothers, my sisters, my friends in the faith. It is another day's journey, and Brother Allen is so very glad about it. Today is Thursday, July the 16th, 2026. You're tuned in to the Delta's best in good gospel music. Here in the Catfish Capital, it is 71 degrees on the outside. We can look for a high today of 92 degrees. Sun and clouds mixed during the day. The winds from the west southwest, 5 to 10 miles per hour. As we go into the late evening, we can look for a low tonight of about 73 degrees. A few clouds early evening, then generally clear as we go overnight. Winds from the southwest, 5 to 8 miles per hour. That is a look at your weather. We do thank you for allowing us to come into your home, your automobiles, your jobs, by way of the Delta's best in good gospel music. As always, it is my desire to say something or to play something that will help make your day something, something inspiring, something exciting, through good gospel music, a simple spoken word from our God. We do thank you for letting us be a part of your day, Sherry William and myself, Maurice Allen. Thank you for letting us come into your home, your automobiles, and your jobs each weekday morning.

0: Get up, Isola. It is time to get up. Band number part will be in Northgate Beach Lane. 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Get up out of that bed, wash your face and hands, get into the kitchen and make some noise with the pots and the pans. Good Thursday morning, July the 16th, 2026. It is 71 degrees on the outside. We can look for a high today of 92 degrees, sun and cloud mixed during the day, winds from the west-southwest, 5 to 10 miles per hour. And as we go into the late evening, we can look for a low tonight of about 73 degrees. A few clouds early evening, then generally clear as we go overnight. Winds shifting slightly to the southwest, 5 to 8 miles per hour. So right now, 71, a high today, 92, and a low tonight, 73. That's a look at your weather. Now for the birthdays and anniversary. Denise LaSalle, the queen of the soul blues. Denise LaSalle with the birthday today. Happy birthday in remembrance to Denise LaSalle Wolf. Happy birthday, queen. Gary Spud Smith with the birthday today. Gary turns 25. Happy 25th birthday to you, Spud. Ruby Bankhead Glover with the birthday. Happy birthday to you, Miss Ruby Bankhead Glover. John Lewis with the birthday in remembrance. Laura Weeks, happy birthday to you, Laura Weeks. Dora Hooker with the birthday. Happy birthday, Dora. Rihanna Bankhead with the birthday. Happy birthday to you, Rihanna Bankhead. Robert Pinkston with the birthday in remembrance. Happy birthday to you. Reggie McCoy with the birthday. Happy birthday to Reggie McCoy. Cornelia Smith has a birthday. Happy birthday, Cornelia. Shondell Williams. Happy birthday to Shondell Williams. Robert White. Happy 38th birthday to you, Robert White. And Kamen Lewis. Happy birthday going out to you, Kamen Lewis. These are the birthdays. Now for your announcements. And these are they. Smith Funeral Home announced the funeral service of the late Miss Jeanette Hart Hogan, age 72 of Belzona. The service will take place Saturday, July the 18th, 11 o'clock a.m. at New Beginning Church of God in Belzona. The body will lie in state from 10 to 11. Burial's going to be at Sutton Cemetery. Reverend Charles Edwards will be officiating. Visitation be on Friday, July the 17th, 1 to 5 p.m. at Smith Funeral Home Chapel. She's survived by her children, Anthony Hart, Jonathan Hart, Willie Hart, Tanya Thompson, her sibling, Robert Hart, Johnny Hart, Dorothy Washington, Brenda Hart, Linda Hart, grandchildren, nieces, nephews, other relatives, and close friends. Revival and Christian Education Week. The Interdenomination Ministerial Alliance of Greenville and Vicinity Incorporated presents their Christian Revival Education Week. And it started last night, resumed tonight with Reverend Larry Benson, and on Friday night, Reverend Marion Newsom. This is going to be held at Kinland Star Missionary Baptist Church, 631 Magnolia Street in Greenville, Mississippi. Reverend J.D. Yates is the president of the IDMA. Church Street Church of Christ, 704 Church Street in Belzona, Mississippi, invite you to their revival service Monday, July 13th through the Friday the 17th. 704 Church Street, Belzona, Mississippi. Service start nightly at 7:30 p.m. And the speaker for the week is Brother Stanley William from Southside Church of God in Christ, Greenville, Mississippi. Reverend Charles Bowler is the pastor. This year, Jones Chapel Missionary Baptist Church, Honey Island, present the year of acceleration and divine intervention. At Jones Chapel Missionary Baptist Church, Honey Island, where the guest speaker is going to be Minister Tina Boddy, and the host is Lady Gloria Anderson. Reverend Samuel Anderson is the pastor, and this is scheduled for Saturday, July the 18th at 1 o'clock p.m. Helping Hand Food Pantry will be distributing regular monthly boxes and commodity boxes on July the 22nd and 23rd, starting at 8 o'clock a.m. Bells on a... Okay, let me see. Da-da-da-bop.
1: Take it.
0: Okay, on the very top. Okay. Daybreak Missionary Baptist Church invites you to that revival service, which started on last night. They'll be going through the 17th Friday night. And the speaker is none other than Pastor Lisa Reed Day of Wasp Lake Missionary Baptist Church, and Reverend Al Goss Eels, the pastor of the church. Transportation Day, Community Transit Service, July the 16th. That will be tomorrow. Today. Today is the 16th, right?
1: 16th, yeah.
0: Yeah, okay. Today. Sunflower, Humphreys County Progress, Morris Lewis Jr. Scout Hut, Fletcher Park, 851 Main Street. The community is invited. Please bring your family with you. A lot of entertainment for the children. New Pilgrim Rest Missionary Baptist Church invites you to that three-night annual revival services, which will start on Monday, July the 20th, going through the 22nd. And the host pastor, Reverend Alan Henderson, will be the revivalist. Community meeting, adults, parents, students discussing input on our community. Tuesday, July the 21st, 6 o'clock p.m., Upper Room Fellowship Ministers, Highway 49. Founder is Dr. Clara Reed. Pleasant Hill Revival Services will begin July 26th through the 29th, 6 o'clock p.m. That's on Sunday at 6 o'clock p.m., Monday through Wednesday, 7 o'clock p.m. Reverend Charles Edwards of Shallow de Overland Missionary Baptist Church will be the guest evangelist. Reverend Willie Smith is the host pastor. Fresh Start to Success and Building Future, second annual back-to-school extravaganza, Saturday, July the 25th, 1 p.m. to 4 o'clock p.m. at the Humphreys County Neighborhood Facility Building, 501 North Hayden Street. And backpacks, supplies, and smiles await you. Friendship Missionary Baptist Church, 2110 Kenlock Road, Indianola, Mississippi, invite you to that pastor's 36-year pastoral anniversary on Sunday, July the 26th, 11 o'clock a.m. The guest speaker is going to be Reverend Dr. Ezell Smith of Marble Rock Missionary Baptist Church, 714 Ashland Avenue in Chicago, Illinois, honoring Reverend Dr. C.W. 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A healthy start leads to a successful school year. 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So join us on July the 30th, 2 o'clock p.m. July the 30th, 2 o'clock p.m. Bells on the First Seventh-day Adventist Church Food Pantry will be distributing food packages on Friday, July the 24th, starting at 8 o'clock a.m. And Big Mount Zion Missionary Baptist Church of Louise, Mississippi, inviting you to their summer revival, August the 10th through the 13th. And there will be a different speaker each night. Reverend Dr. Don Washington Eels, the pastor of the church. On the swap shop, there are several lights for sale. If you're interested in lights or trailers, you may call 662-247-1192. 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And I do thank you for your attention as well as your consideration.
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0: 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And Alexa will bring Sherry and I directly to you. 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
3: Good morning, Pastor. Good morning, good morning. It's going to be a beautiful day today and hot.
0: Oh, yeah. Okay. Not a 2-4 high, but the real feel about 100. 102.
3: It was hot.
0: And you know that rain a couple of days ago?
3: Uh-huh.
0: All it did was put humidity in the air.
3: I'm telling you, and made
0: it's
3: the grass
0: so muggy,
3: grow.
0: You can't breathe out.
3: I'm telling you, and made the grass grow.
0: It makes the grass grow. That it does. Well, you know, actually, it's not the rain that makes the grass grow.
3: What is it?
0: It's the lightning. It puts nitrogen in the air.
3: I remember you telling me that.
0: Yes.
3: Wow.
0: Yes.
3: And it'd be lightning just flickering, flickering, flickering, flickering.
0: Uh-huh.
3: Oh, my God.
0: And it's putting nitrogen in the air every time it does.
3: Wow.
0: Okay.
3: So lightning, it's a good thing, then it's a bad thing if it strikes.
0: If it, oh, yeah. You devastating. Oh, look, brothers and sisters, my question to you today. Are you ready, willing, and able?
3: All right.
0: Chester Baldwin.

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9: 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And the weather, it is 73 degrees on the outside. We can look for sun and clouds mixed during the day with winds from the west-southwest, 5 to 10 miles per hour. Your temp will get up to about 92 degrees for a high. The real feel in the vicinity of 100 to 102 degrees. As we go into the late evening, we can look for a few passing clouds early evening, and then generally clear as we go overnight. Wind shifting slightly to the southwest, 5 to 8 miles per hour. We can look for a low tonight of 73 degrees. That's a look at your weather. Miss Sherry, what's on your mind?
10: Good morning. You know, I'm always focusing on things in the morning so I can start my day. That's why I be so happy all the time. I just be laughing because I start my day with something really, really, really good. And I'm gonna put this out because I think that made me feel great. When you sit at the table with Christ, you bring your great thoughts. You bring your not-so-good thoughts. You bring your sadness, your hurt, your pain, medical disappointments. Know this. You have each thought at the table with Christ at the same time.
9: So, wow.
10: So you have the good ones and the bad ones.
9: Sure.
10: With him.
9: And you know, when you think about it, Everything in us is in us.
10: Yeah.
9: When we sit before Christ, We are exposed to him. Mm-hmm. You notice totally. How he sat there at the table, how he knew Judas was going to deny him. Mm-hmm. How he knew how Peter was going to betray him.
10: Mm-hmm.
9: He knew how the disciples were going to flee.
10: Yeah.
9: When he had to face his ultimate challenge on the cross. He knew that the disciples were going to run out on him.
10: He knew all that.
9: Yeah. So we bring us to him.
10: Right.
9: And he don't want a piece of us.
10: Mm-hmm.
9: He wants all of us. And if we let all of him in, he attaches us through our five senses.
10: Mm-hmm. Yeah.
9: All five senses.
10: That he gave.
9: Exactly. All of those things are processed in our brains.
10: Mm-hmm.
9: It comes down, flows to our heart. And the Bible said, out of the heart flows the issues of life.
10: Mm-hmm.
9: So all of us, everything about me individually, Jesus knows.
10: I know it.
9: That's he knows my good and my bad. So when I sit at the table with him, he already know who's sitting at the table with him. We might not know who's sitting at the table with us. Just because they smile, just
10: right.
9: because they laugh.
10: That's right.
9: We don't know who's sitting at the table with us.
10: That's right. And you don't have to be ashamed or afraid because he already knows.
9: He already knows.
10: He already knows. He'll fix it. And it'd be funny to me because he is so real and he really does answer your prayer if you communicate with him.
9: If you communicate with him.
10: You got to have that relationship.
9: And you have to have a relationship
10: with him.
9: I still say that man, I believe, I don't know if Dietrich Haddon sing the song, God still hears sinner prayer. Mm-hmm. No, it don't.
10: Mm-hmm.
9: Unless you're saying, Lord, forgive me for my sin.
10: Yes, right. Yeah.
9: And you mean it from your heart.
10: That's right.
9: You can say, Lord, I need $1,000. Lord, my car about to break down. I can't fix it. Lord, what is I'm going to do?
10: That's whining to me.
9: Yeah, of course
10: but
9: it is.
10: Of course your car is broken down. And I want to say one more thing. I bought some vitamins yesterday. And it was supposed to be for brain, heart, eyes, health, and all. I tell you, Pastor, those things, this morning I woke up like a new person. Now,
9: is that a lie?
10: I normally don't take them. I take another kind of hair, skin, and nail thing. But I took those, and this I feel so energized. I hope it lasts. Okay. Most stuff with me, it'll last for a couple of days, and then it'll go down. I'm like, well, I ain't got to worry about that. But those vitamins make me feel so, at my age, and I'll be 70 in a couple of months, I need some help with my, I have a lot of energy, but my body won't go. So I need something to make my body go.
9: Psalms said, Lord, I'm willing, I'm ready, I'm able, but my body don't want to do that.
10: So I said, now I got to do something about this. This lack, I ain't got time for that. And then my job requires that. I want to be happy to everybody else that's happy too. But I tell you, damn work.
9: Mm-hmm.
10: So we.
9: Okay. Well, thank you for the input. Don't tell them what it is. Bro.
10: I ain't going to tell them what
9: okay.
10: it is.
9: Okay. let them call you and ask you personally. Well, what kind of medicine that you take got all that energy? It is prayer time.
10: Okay.
11: Remember, if you need prayer.
9: As we go into prayer, Elder David Field, we're praying for you. The family of Jeanette Hart Hogan, we're praying for you. As we go to the altar of prayer, Mr. Robert Hart, Kenaya Stevenson, Ashley Warren, Melissa Warren, we're praying for you in your time of loss. NC Taylor's family, I pray for you. Jacqueline Hill, we're lifting you up to God in prayer. The family of Mae Gerdes Burks, Pastor Richard Wyman, we are yet praying for you. Ruth Ann Johnson, praying for healing in your body. Roosevelt Rabbit Delaney, I pray for you. The family of Robert Green, the family of Dora White, Miss Moselle Thomas, I pray for you, Moselle. Dolores Ford, Sandra Delaney, young Mr. Percy Donaldson, has been transported to New Orleans to a specialist clinic there as a result of gunfire. Frank Anderson Jr., Virgie Presswood Hayes, Gloria Jean Hudson, I pray for you. Joyce B. McNair, Dorothy Williams, I lift you up to the altar of God in prayer. Betty Griffin, we're praying for you. Niecy Washington, we are yet holding you up to God in prayer. As we go to the altar of prayer, Lois Johnson, Ernestine Probert, Grace Griffin, Lucille McKenzie, Doris Dean Gray, Josephine Robinson, Josephine Jones, Mother Murtis McPherson, Mother Elsie, I pray for you. Lonnie and Jana Haynes, Howard and Ernestine, Austin Rufus, Matt Estrada, Clarence and Gloria Reed, we pray for you. As we go to the altar of prayer, Marion Brown, Martha Hart, Olivia Wilson, Alice May Reed, LJ Tardy, I pray for you. Every name on my prayer list, I omit none. I present you to God in prayer. Cast your cares upon him. He cares for you.
11: Father, Father, Father, Father, I call on you this morning because I'm grateful You didn't have to wake me up, but you did. I thank you this morning. I woke up this morning, clothing in my right mind. I could have waken up this morning. My mind could have been gone. I could have woke up this morning and couldn't get out of bed. I could have woke up this morning with pains in my body, not able to move. But I thank you, Jesus, for a portion of good health. I thank you this morning. I was clothing in my right mind. Thank you, Lord. I looked around me this morning and saw my loved ones doing all right. I looked around my house and it wasn't on fire. I thank you, Lord. I ate the food this morning and it stayed on my stomach. Thank you, Lord. I thank you for my hard time. I thank you, Jesus, for my good time. If I had not had some problems in my life, I would know today you can solve them. If I had not had some tough times in my life, I would know today you could bring me out. Thank you for what you brought me over. Thank you for what you brought me around. Thank you for what you brought me under. And thank you, Jesus, for what you brought me through. Have mercy, my Lord. Lord, it's me this morning standing in the need of prayer. Not my mother, not my father, not my sister, not my brother, but it's me. Oh Lord, I need a miracle. I need a healing. I need a breakthrough in my life right now, Lord. Father, you said you got 10,000 blessing in your hand just for charity. Lord, why are you blessing others? Please don't forget about me. Father, bless my home. Father, bless my children. Father, bless me. Touch my body. I need a healing. Touch me right now. Father, Father, I need a job to pay my bills. Father, you got all the jobs in your hand. You said you got the whole world in your hand. You said the earth and the Lord, the fullness thereof. I know you got my enemies in your hand. I know you got my debt in your hand. I know you got my finance in your hand. I know you got my children in your hand. I know you got my health in your hand. Right on, right on, right on, right now, Jesus. Restless. We need you in a time like this. We need you in our church. We need you on our job. we need you, Lord. I'm crying because we need you. You said you'd hear that's a prayer. Hear my prayer. Hear my cry.

Hey, hey, hey, hey. Yeah, yeah, yeah, yeah. Hey, hey, hey. I glorify you. I magnify you. I adore you. I praise your name. I glorify your name. For you are worthy. This is your servant prayer. In the name of Jesus, amen.

Davidson. This is Dave McCree, and in closing, we'd like to pay tribute to Franklin D. Roosevelt, our nation's 32nd president, for the many contributions he made to these great United States. In our program 784. One time I heard a fella say that he made the big decisions around his house, and his wife made the little ones. He made the decisions on what to do about world hunger, the spread of AIDS, and the national debt, while his wife made the decisions on where to live, what kind of house to buy, what kind of cars they were going to drive, and what college they were going to send their kids to after high school. Now, there's nothing particularly wrong with this arrangement if it works out this way, but I want to suggest something for you to consider that could make a great deal of difference. So often, whether we're a man or a woman, we get caught up in what is happening in the world today. Satellite communication makes it possible for us to receive news from anywhere in the world, almost at the moment it happens. There's not a day that goes by that doesn't have some world or national event that vies for our attention, and it goes on and on. Now, the reason I'm sharing all this with you today is because over the past few years, I've found my own energy and creative potential being sapped by these monumental happenings. In some cases, I found it hard to fit my work into my busy TV-watching schedule. I've had to get back home by a certain hour so I won't miss anything. Here, let me pause and ask you a question. Do you have this problem? Or for the most part, am I alone in coping with this dilemma? Now, I don't have this problem with soaps and the smutty shows because I just turn them off. But the point I'm making is that, or for the most part, am I alone in coping with this dilemma? I don't have a problem with soaps and the smutty shows because I just turn them off. But the point I'm making is that there needs to be more...

a time to rest, and of course a time to have fun. But what we all need to be reminded of from time to time is that it's our work that makes the other things worthwhile, and it also makes more of the good things possible. Now, I've already confessed that I have the problem, and perhaps you do too, and I'm concerned about what I see happening in our country. Regardless of what you do for a living, I hope you'll begin to see it in a different light now. The quality of our work determines its value, and value is the stabilizing element in our national economy. If it's not good, it won't last. Well, that's it for today's How to Plan Your Life program. Thank you for listening. On behalf of Jim Davidson, the program author, this is Dave McCree with a final thought. The difference between ordinary and extraordinary is that little extra.

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1: 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Good morning. It is now time for Around the Town, and I am Sherry Williams with Pastor Maurice Allen, and we're going to bring it to you as you bring it to us. The birthdays, anniversaries, all the announcements. Oh, we got humor. We've got laughter. Oh, how you want to do it? We're going to, in order, of course. But let's enjoy our day, because today is a special day for you. Whatever it is for you. All right, we're going to get started with the announcement, starting with Smith Funeral Home. Smith Funeral Home announces the funeral services for the late Miss Jeanette Hart Hogan, age 72, of Belzona, will take place on Saturday, July 18th, 11 a.m., at New Beginning Church of God, Belzona. The body will line safe from 10 to 11. The burial will be at Sutton Cemetery of Belzona, where Pastor Charles Edwards will be officiating. Public visitation will be on Friday, July 17th, from 1 to 5 at Smith Funeral Home Chapel, Belzona. The survivors include her children, Anthony, Jonathan, Willie, and Tanya Thompson, siblings, Robert, Johnny, Dorothy, Brenda, and Linda Hart. She has a host of grandchildren, nieces, nephews, other relatives, and close friends. Smith Funeral Home is handling all the arrangements. Interdenominational Ministerial Alliance of Greenville and Vicinity Incorporated present Revival and Christian Education Week. Revived by the Word, equipped for the work. It's on today. It started on yesterday. Today, Thursday, July 16th at 7 p.m., the speaker will be Reverend Larry Benford of Living Word Fellowship Church, Greenville, Mississippi, and is held at Kinlan Star Baptist Church, 631 Magnolia Street, Greenville, Mississippi, where Reverend J.D. Yates is the president. Church Street Church of Christ, 704 Church Street, Belzona, where the pastor is Brother Charles Bowler, invite you to their revival going on. It started on Monday, going on through Friday night beginning at 7:30 p.m., where the speaker of the week will be Brother Stanley Williams from Southside Church of Christ, Greenville, Mississippi. Jones Chapel Missionary Baptist Church, Honey Island, presents the Year of Acceleration and Divine Intervention. This is taking place Saturday, July 18th, 1 p.m., where Reverend Sammy Anderson is the pastor, and the host, First Lady Gloria Anderson, Guest speaker, Minister Tina Boddy. Jones Chapel is located Honey Island Road, Belzona, Mississippi. 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You will be directed by the staff. And this is from Mr. Chester Delaney. Daybreak Church family invites you to their annual revival. Started on last night, July 15th, going through Friday, July 17th, 7 p.m. nightly, where the guest speaker will be Pastor Lisa Day of the Walls Lake Missionary Baptist Church. Transportation Day, Community Transit Services, where the host is Sunflower Humphreys County Union for Progress, and this is taking place July 16th, 10 a.m. to 2 p.m. at the Morris Lewis Jr. Scott Hutt Fletcher Park. That's a long name. 851 Main Street Extension in Indianola, Mississippi. 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Okay. Some hair there. New Pilgrim Rest Missionary Baptist Church Corson invites you to their three-night annual revival, where the speaker will be their very own Pastor Alan Henderson. Come one, come all, to help lift up the name of Jesus, renewed in God's holy word. And this taking place July 20th through the 22nd, 7 p.m. nightly. There's going to be a community meeting, and they're inviting adults, parents, students, everyone that's interested in lifting up and caring for the community, parents and students as well, discussing input on our community. It's going to take place July 21st, 6 p.m. at Upper Room Fellowship Ministries, Highway 49, where the founder is Pastor Clara T. Reed. Pleasant Hill Revival Services will take place held July 26th through July 29th. That's Sunday's July 26th service time starts at 6 p.m. Monday through Wednesday, it will start at 7 p.m., where Pastor Charles Edwards will be the guest evangelist. And he's from Shallow Deal Valent Missionary Baptist Church. Everyone is invited. This is from Pastor Willie Smith and the Pleasant Hill Church family. A fresh start to success, building futures. This is the second annual Back to School Extravaganza. Let's kick off the school year together. This will be taking place Saturday, July 25th, 1 till 4 at the Humphreys County Neighborhood Facility Building, 501 North Hayden Street, Belzona. They're going to be giving away backpacks, supplies, and smiles. That's my favorite smart part. They're going to have smiles. Smiles will last through the school year, I hope. 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Ray's 36-year pastoral anniversary. 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There's going to be different speakers each night starting at 7 p.m. July is National Family Reunion Month. 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
5: All right, we have opened up the telephone lines for your phone calls, your birthday wish, and the number to call is 662-247-1744. Again, 662-247. Excuse me. 1744. These are the birthdays and anniversaries. And I tell you what, after 9 o'clock, I'm going to be doing Denise LaSalle's music. Today is a birthday.
1: Okay.
5: And we're going to be playing some of her music, a religious song, and some of her non-religious songs.
1: They listen. Yeah, they know they listen.
5: Yeah. It's a celebration. Okay. And it is who she is in remembrance. Denise LaSalle.
1: Okay.
5: Like I said, I welcome your call, 662-247-1744. Denise LaSalle Wolf with the birthday today in remembrance. You know, I did her eulogy, and Mr. Bobby from Jackson.
1: Played
5: the harmonica.
1: I can't think of his
5: name. Oh, my goodness. Well, I'm looking at his face and can't call his name. But anyway, he wrote a book. And he included in the book some of my quotes from Denise LaSalle's funeral.
1: Get out.
5: And he cited, as per Reverend Maurice Allen, the nephew of Denise LaSalle. WLC, good morning.
6: Good morning, Reverend Allen.
5: And good morning, my state representative. How are you today?
1: Good morning.
6: I'm doing great. Good morning, Miss Sherry.
1: Good morning, beautiful.
6: All right. That's Mr. Bobby Rush.
5: Bobby Rush.
1: Thank you,
5: man.
1: Look, we be trying to, both of us be trying to figure out the same thing.
5: Yes, ma'am. I got Bobby, but the last name would not come out of my head for nothing.
1: Oh, I love our listeners.
6: I want to call in and help you out.
5: Thank you, ma'am. I appreciate it. You are such a help to us.
6: I try to be when I can. Good morning. Good morning. I just wanted to call and say happy birthday, of course, in remembrance to the honorable and legendary Miss Denise LaSalle. We're so very proud to have that young lady to have been from Belzona.
5: From Belzona.
6: With you being the brother to a legend, and I am so proud. If you don't mind, if I could take about 60 seconds to tell you my connection to Miss LaSalle.
5: Okay, go
6: my
5: right in.
6: My first job while at Jackson State, I was a telemarketer for Malico Records.
5: Yes, sir.
6: I actually was one of those that would call from the East Coast to the West Coast and ask folks to purchase music. And of course, Miss Denise LaSalle was on the Malico Records label at that time.
5: Right.
6: And I was so happy, especially when I would call, because it was like a digital spin. You never knew who you were going to be calling. It was just in this catalog. And sometimes I would actually get somebody from Belzona, Mississippi, and I said, the Denise LaSalle. And they said, oh, yeah, I know her. Well, I knew of her. That was really good. That was a good feeling. And then I would have an opportunity to disclose. I said, this is Tamika James. This is Willie James' daughter from over there across the track.
1: Across the track. There we go.
5: That's what you call clout.
1: Yeah.
6: That's right. And folks actually bought it because, first and foremost, they knew that they were fixing to get some really good music with Bobby Rush and Denise LaSalle.
5: Uh-huh.
6: But we were so proud. We would sell both. As you mentioned, at the 9 o'clock hour, we would sell both the gospel and the blues music for Denise LaSalle.
1: Mm-hmm.
6: Indeed.
1: All right.
6: I wanted to share that this morning.
1: All right. Okay. And I'm going to be dancing up in here, y'all. We need a visual.
6: That's all right.
1: We need a visual thing today because I'm going to be dancing.
6: That's right. She's the queen.
1: Okay.
6: She's the queen.
1: Okay.
6: And we can't wait until January. We'll be sure to make sure that we honor Miss LaSalle at the Mississippi State Capitol.
5: Okay.
6: I mentioned that to you all, know, at the Culture Museum during the Christmas time. And so we're definitely going to be working on that. And I'd love to see all of Humphreys County, Belzona, and the surrounding areas. We'll get it out there in enough time so that we can have folks that are there to support, her legacy. And so wanted to just chime in and share that this morning. And again, happy birthday in memory and to everybody that's celebrating a birthday and a special day today. Hope that you all enjoy as we get ready to head down to the Capitol for this special session as it relates to youth court and youth court reform. So y'all keep us in prayer.
5: We will definitely do it, sweetheart.
1: Right.
5: Thank you for your service to our community. Okay.
6: Thank you so much. Y'all have a great day, and I'll be looking for the videos of the dancing in there.
5: Wait a minute. And thank you also for helping this old brain out.
1: My turn. Look, he's
6: no
1: like,
6: doubt about
1: Bobby,
6: it.
1: Bobby, I'm like, hey. I don't know.
6: Hey, wait, what is that? What is that song of Miss LaSalle? I got your back.
5: I got your back.
1: There you go.
6: I got your back.
1: That's why we love our listeners. You be careful, Tamika. Okay, be careful.
6: All right, thank you.
5: All right.
6: Have a great day.
5: Be safe.
6: Okay,
1: all right, bye bye.
5: So happy birthday is going out to Queen Denise LaSalle Wolf in remembrance. From all of her nieces and her nephews, from Miss Helen Sims.
7: Okay.
5: Oh, yeah. Helen used to get here when they had the Buffalo Festival.
7: Uh-huh.
5: Her and Dr. Myers would get Denise LaSalle to come.
7: This
5: is the story, okay, now, and a true story. Denise asked me a question. Why in the world would they have two festivals on the same date? And I told Denise, I said, number one, I think it's what they call a protest concert. She said, protest? What are they protesting? I said, well, Dr. Myers has his agenda that he's working toward. And the Belzona Humphreys Development does not want to work with him. She said, well, you need to do all that you can to make sure, because it does not make sense. A little town like Belzona with two festivals on the same day.
1: On the same day, yeah.
5: I said, okay, well, I'll work on it. Mm-hmm. And I did. I went before the bell. I went to Dr. Myers first and talked to Dr. Myers. Mm-hmm. If you lower some of your standards, what you want, I can work with the Belzona Harvard Development Foundation to see can I get them to raise some of their standards.
1: Right.
5: And so we ended up working out an agreement. I told them I can get Denise LaSalle to come to the Catfish Festival. You can do that? I said, yes, sir, I can. But once we make these agreements, and we narrowed it down, we came to amicable agreement from both sides of the mm-hmm. table. And so Denise was here.
1: Really?
5: It was, I won't call the name, but the lady that was over the Belzona Harvest Development at that time, Denise was about 20 minutes late getting there. And this lady complained, said, this doesn't make sense. We ought to cut her money. We ought to do this. We ought to do that. And we need to cut her money because she one of the bank employees there. Mm-hmm. He was the kind of the chairman of the Belzona Foundation. He told her, be quiet. Be quiet. Let's look beyond that. We had the biggest turnout for the Catfish Festival ever, and we owe Reverend Allen for making it happen.
1: Okay. Oh, congrats.
5: The biggest. So Denise, for 3 years, she was coming back mm-hmm. to the Catfish Festival okay. as a special guest.
1: Well, that's wonderful.
5: And she gave them a price that they could not refuse.
1: All right.
5: And they did accept it. So congratulations to the Belzona Harvest Development Foundation, Dr. Ron Miles. Dr. Ron Miles has some excellent visions, mm-hmm. and he wanted to carry out. Mm-hmm. But we made certain things happen. Mm-hmm. And genuinely, I appreciate that Dr. Miles is responsible for helping us to eliminate the Buffalo Festival and to bring more people into the Catfish Festival. Not only that, but he is the father of the National Holiday of Juneteenth Festival.
1: Wow. Okay.
5: He did the lobbying work for those. So we want to thank him on Denise LaSalle's special day. Gary Spud Smith with the birthday today, 25. Happy birthday, Spud. Coming from Renee, Yolanda, from Gary, from Mitzi, from all of your aunts and uncles and cousins. Spud Smith, happy birthday to you. Mrs. Ruby Bankhead Glover with the birthday. Happy birthday to Ruby Bankhead Glover, coming from James and Topatha, Lonnie and Jada Haynes, Henry and Kate Griffin, Coreen, Courtney from the entire Bankhead family. John Lewis with the birthday in remembrance, coming from Barbara Ann and from Vita. That's Barbara Ann's brother, I believe it is, John Lewis,
1: yeah.
5: And Vita's daddy.
1: Mm-hmm. Yeah.
5: A happy birthday is going out to John Lewis in remembrance. Miss Laura Weeks with the birthday. Happy birthday, Laura Weeks, from the Weeks family. Miss Dora Hooker has a birthday. Isola in the house. Happy birthday, Dora, from Fletcher and Carutha, from the entire Hooker family, from your children, your grands, all your sisters, brothers, nieces, and nephews. Dora Hooker, happy birthday to you. WELZ, good morning.
7: Good morning.
5: And good morning. How are you today?
7: I'm fine. I'm calling in to wish a happy, happy birthday to my cousin, Dora Hooker, from Fanny Scott.
5: From Miss Fanny Scott. Okay.
7: Yes, sir.
5: I never put y'all as kinfolk.
7: Oh, yeah. We're kinfolks.
5: Okay.
7: Yeah, my daddy had a lot of kinfolk.
5: Okay. Okay.
7: My mama didn't have so many, but my daddy had a lot.
5: Had a lot of them. Okay.
7: Yeah.
5: Yes, ma'am. Well, thank you for bringing that to my attention. I put your name down on here, okay?
7: Thank you.
5: Yes, ma'am.
1: All right.
5: Okay, happy birthday is going out on today to Rihanna Bankhead. Happy birthday, Rihanna Bankhead. This is coming from Georgia Bankhead, Felicia, Marsha, Daphne, from the entire Bankhead family. Robert Pinkston with the birthday in remembrance. Mm-hmm. Happy birthday to that. You're talking about an awesome.
1: Awesome musician.
5: Awesome musician.
1: Ooh-wee. Wherever he was, I was going.
5: Okay. And you know that group Redeem?
1: Uh-huh.
5: He was the keyboardist for them.
1: Really?
5: Those songs they sing.
1: Oh, my God.
5: He was the keyboardist for that group. Yeah.
1: I went to Walls Lake just to sing, and I sang in that. I just got up there.
5: Okay, okay.
1: Sang in that choir. He was an awesome musician.
5: And yes,
1: he died
5: indeed.
1: Too soon. He did.
5: Died too soon.
1: He did. He yeah. did.
5: Mm-hmm. Robert Pinkston, and remembers from your mom, Emma, from your dad. Happy birthday is going to you from your brother, your children. Happy birthday to you from the Robinson and the Pinkston family. Robert Pinkston in remembers. Mr. Reggie McCoy with the birthday today. Happy birthday to you, Reggie McCoy. Coming from the Griffin family, the Harris family, the McCoy family. Reggie McCoy, happy birthday to you. Cornelia Smith with the birthday. Happy birthday to you, Cornelia Smith. Coming from Octavia. Happy birthday, Cornelia Smith. Shondale Williams with the birthday. Happy birthday to Shondale by Miss Ida Wilburn. Mr. Robert White with the birthday. 38 today. Happy 38th birthday to you, Robert White, from Annette, from Coolwater, from Roquavius, from the entire White family. Cayman Lewis with the birthday. Happy birthday to you, Cayman. Coming from your mom, T. From your dad, happy birthday to you. From Deborah, Jada, and from Mark. Cayman Lewis, happy birthday to you. Now, these are all of the birthdays and anniversaries that are in my book. If you have other birthdays, other anniversaries, I do welcome your call, 662-247-1744 during this time.
1: I want to say happy birthday to Mr. John Lewis. Quartet singer.
5: Really?
1: He sang with my pop. We call it pop. Pop okay. Lewis. Oh, my goodness. And he was one of them good-looking men. All of men that was in that quartet. You know I tell it. I should tell the truth. There was some good-looking men. Good Lord. Pop had that real kind of curly like hair. I hope Barbara Lewis is listening. And I said, whoo! Oh, my God. Who is it? Sit down, Sherry. But Mr. Pop Lewis, a quartet singer, he moved away, and my dad and them continued, but he was a quartet singer. I had to say that. 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When you say certain names, I know them. 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
1: Real quick, Pastor. I'm going to say this, put this out real quick. It has, please get out and register your children. We got a call a couple days ago and said the registration is low. So please get out. You have only, school starts on the 3rd. You got 2 more weeks to go. Please get out and register your children. There's chaos on the first day of school. So if you're not registered, you have to wait after hours. You got to go back and forth and get this. And now is the time to get your children registered. 2 weeks, okay?
5: Speaking about going back to school, the Mississippi Department of Education has been awarded $25 million for the EEF teaching supply funds. Wow. And that means each classroom teacher will get $748 that they can purchase school supply with.
1: That's great.
5: The state of Mississippi is responsible for making this happen.
1: I'm glad for that. I'm glad.
5: But they have so many stipulations in the way, and I won't go through all of the stipulations, but each individual teacher will have that, and you will have to go through a special program, class wallet. You have to spend the money through class wallet, okay? Mm-hmm. You can't just go to the local store. Now, you can. They say you can get permission to go to other stores. You pay for it and get it reimbursed. But you have to get permission before you do that. But the state of Mississippi and no other state is doing this. So we're congratulating them.
1: Right.
5: WELZ, good morning.
13: Good morning, Maurice and Sherry. This is Sarah Ann Hood. Thank you so much for taking this call. Can you hear me good on this phone?
5: Yes.
13: The reason I asked that question is I'm in Indianola, Mississippi, and as I was traveling along, I listened to WELZ, and the radio was kind of messing up, so I didn't know if I could get through good or the people in Indianola could hear your radio real good, but I could hear you fairly well. Now that I'm downtown Indianola, I'm just stopping on the highway stopping in Indianola to tell you this. I was listening to your comments about your conversation you said you had with Denise LaSalle, the Honorable Miss Denise LaSalle in Miramar. I want to honor her today also. But anyway, you said something about you and you. Denise asked you the question about why Dr. Miles had a Buffalo Festival on Catfish Festival Day many years ago.
5: Yes.
13: And you gave your reason. But I want to disagree with you to a point. You said, it's my understanding, you said Dr. Miles was having his Buffalo Festival on the same day that the Catfish Festival used to be as a protest. So I'm going to say I don't think it was. I used to volunteer a lot every year with Helen Sims and Dr. Miles. My name would never get written in a history book or maybe not ever get put on a flyer, but I was in the background working with them a lot on those festivals that they was having and the Freedom March and the Noonday March and all of that. But anyway, I'm going to tell you this. I walk hand in hand with Dr. Miles. So I don't think it was a protest that he had Buffalo Festival. I think it was what we call capitalism. He wanted to make money on the because me 100 whatever 1,000 people was coming to town. He wanted to make money just the same, you know. So if he sold buffalo fish and he had Bobby Rush around the corner, Bobby Rush was more of our culture than the boys from wherever, I don't know the name of the white group band or whatever. Just say if it was the Pinto Bean group or whatever, the white group. I don't know their name. But anyway, he could make more money off of Bobby Rush music because we were going to come hear that blues, but we might not want to go hear the Pinto Bean group that was going to be at the courthouse. So just think of it this way. He wanted to capitalize the same way if somebody else was selling T-shirts on Catfish Festival Day. They capitalism. If you can make more money than the people around the corner, that's what you do. So I'm not going to let you just say Dr. Miles was doing a protest. It was about making money. And that's what he did. I'm glad he did, and I'm proud of what he did. Thank you, Maurice. Have a great day.
5: All right. All right. But anyway, we do appreciate it. And we're going to be doing Denise music morning. So we're going to just do a tribute out for her and for her effort. And people don't understand this. WELZ, good morning.
14: Good morning.
5: Good morning.
14: First of all, it was a competition. First of all, they had the other people on the other side. And they were saying, what love got to do with it. And then when Denise came in, it started saying down there with Dr. Miles, he drove up and I was there. Okay, I was there. And then when she started singing and everything, everybody from the other side, you know, different color, they started coming down there here, Denise LaSalle too. Dr. Miles had stolen stuff down there. You know, well, he was a doctor and everything down there. And so when Denise came, you know, my mom and them used to call her Pearl.
5: Okay.
14: You know, and then when she came down there, everybody started coming down there, hearing her down there. She got more crowds in everything, black and white. Okay. I lied to get on the bus. I told them that I was her niece. And I wanted to go up in there and see her because I hadn't saw her for a while. You know, I turned around. They say, you know, you got to have them things where you can go up in there. What you call them?
5: Right.
14: Yeah, you got to have this to go in there, too. I lied. Yeah. I said, well, I'm her niece. I haven't saw her for a while, and I need to see her. That's the reason that the fire department... That's mean that the fire department is where it's every night because of Denise Lucille.
5: Okay.
14: Okay, bye.
5: Bye. Thank you, Patricia. Okay.
1: Patricia, wait. Patricia from the class of 1974, we talked our way into everything. If we want it, we got to talk.
5: Y'all lied y'all way into everything.
1: Amen. Talk. Live, whatever it takes to get what we needed, we did it.
5: Yeah.
1: Way to go, Patricia.
5: We do welcome your calls during this time. You know, I don't challenge other folks' opinion.
1: Right.
5: I really don't do that. I do know the protest part of it. Mm-hmm. I'm not certain of the capitalism part of it. I didn't get involved in that. My thing was to promote unity in the city.
1: Mm-hmm.
5: And Denise, that was her ambition. Why have two festivals? And as she said, white people like my music too.
1: Mm-hmm.
5: And so, and the one problem she had, with the festival here, too many young folks. She could not be herself.
1: Yeah.
5: So they have children out there, so I can't beat Denise Lucille that they want to hear.
1: But you know, Bobby Rush was he brought his girls.
5: He brought no his girls. But Bobby Rush didn't talk on the clothes like Denise did. That's the difference.
1: Because they was already half-naked.
5: Yeah, you had to monitor your language.
1: Exactly. We under because it was a prime time.
5: Yes, exactly. Prime time audience. Okay. But she always said, now look, I'm leaving here, and I'm going to Indianola. I'm going to Tougaloo. I'm going down here.
1: Follow me
5: y'all,
1: there.
5: Y'all, come on, follow
1: me.
5: You can see the real Denise.
1: Oh, yeah. You know, and I keep thinking about, you know, everything has so much division.
5: That's a reality. We live in a divided nation.
1: Everything has a form of division.
5: From the church down.
1: Gosh.
5: Division. That's what denominations are, division.
1: And those that really came, saying whether what color you were, obviously they're not worried about this, that, or the other, or race, or whatever. I get so disappointed when everything is about division.
5: Yeah. Well,
1: so please let's get together.
5: That's life.
1: Yeah, it's life.
5: That is life.
1: You got to fight divisional battles
5: exactly.
1: All the time.
5: Okay. I was going to say this. Denise cussed in her performance. That's what the people wanted.
1: Mm-hmm.
5: That was her work. That was her job.
1: Mm-hmm.
5: But I had the opportunity to meet with her before they went on stage many a times. She didn't let other folk pray for her band. She prayed for her band herself. This woman, I saw her on her deathbed a week before she passed.
1: Mm-hmm.
5: And she couldn't talk, had the tube down her throat. But she wanted to listen to her music.
1: Mm-hmm.
5: And Wolf is trying to figure out what you're saying, and she could point over to the radio. She said, you want to hear some music?
1: Mm-hmm.
5: He said, you want to listen to the radio?
1: Mm-hmm.
5: Shook her head, no.
1: Mm-hmm.
5: Then he thought about her CD.
1: Mm-hmm.
5: He said, this was...
1: Mm-hmm. Yeah.
5: She put that CD on, and she was an amputee. But that other foot that was there, I mean, it was going to town on her music, where she really was enjoying being inspired by her music.
1: Right.
5: She was a Christian woman. Yeah. And I think one of the bigger problems that preachers had with her is that, and that's what Bobby Rush put in this book. Mm-hmm. The preachers felt like she had more of a following than they did.
15: Mm-hmm. Well,
5: The same folks that was in church on Sunday, on Saturday night, they were with Denise LaSalle.
15: like
5: the preachers did not like that. So, okay. So a lot of preachers were against her, but she had to work for a living, just like Steve Harvey.
15: Of course. Entertainers are, they're one person on stage, even in the media, television, right. Everywhere else. They're not the same people behind the mics as when they're in a different area.
5: Exactly.
15: You know.
5: So on the stage, they're giving you what you want.
15: Yeah.
5: That's their job.
15: But when they're finished with that.
5: When they're finished with that, they turn back into regular human beings.
15: The human beings. Uh-huh. And people need to respect that. I really respect them because you see it all the time with entertainers and all. When they go somewhere, they want to hide their faces because they don't want to be seen.
5: Uh-huh.
15: But on stage, they're Michael Jackson was a prime example. Everywhere he went, he covered his face and all that. And not just him, all of them. People are who they are. And if they're, like you said, if they're entertainers, they're entertainers.
5: They're entertainers.
15: That's
5: yeah.
15: not who mm-hmm. they really
5: are. That's not who they are. That's their right. work. That's their work. Career.
15: That's their work.
5: So. Not who they are.
15: That's
5: and
15: right.
5: I had to share with my aunt. Uh-huh. I had to share with her because she said, I just feel I want my sister to die and go to hell.
15: Mm-hmm.
5: I said, baby, your sister's safe.
15: Yeah. Come on now.
5: I know that for a fact.
15: You never, again, that's another
5: form. We talk Jesus when we're together.
15: There you go.
5: And she's very aware of the Bible. I went to the church and sat with her pastor, mm-hmm. and I know her. Mm-hmm. What she did on stage was her work.
15: Mm-hmm.
5: But what she did in life mm-hmm. was totally different. Mm-hmm. She was a given person.
15: Mm-hmm.
5: She was a spiritual person.
15: Mm-hmm.
5: Off stage.
15: Mm-hmm.
5: So she had to go to work, though.
15: Exactly.
5: Okay.
15: All right.
5: We're going to be doing some of her music, doing the,
15: after
5: somewhere.
15: 8 o'clock now, we're going to find Denise LaSalle after we play the song. But it is 8:11 on this Thursday morning. And, well, yesterday we had such an awesome communication with people. There's so many revivals going on. And people were calling in talking about
5: the morning bitch.
15: About the morning bitch.
5: Getting off the morning bitch.
15: The morning bitch. And the Tepeli and all that. Which is the wrong pronunciation.
5: The Popeye hole.
15: I'm sorry, Ms. McCool. The Popeye hole. What day they were saved. I just got the biggest. Because I always say this. I never forget where I came from. I was on the Mona's bench. Then you got off the Mona's bench in the chair. And we had a lot of response. So I really enjoyed that yesterday. Let's all remember back to who you really are. You mm-hmm. may be something else, but from the beginning, you know Christ.
5: Yes.
15: That's
5: yes.
15: great. Mm-hmm. That's great. And surround yourself with people who can tell you about Christ. Because I tell you, it's a wonderful thing to know.
5: WELZ, good morning.
16: Good morning.
5: And good morning,
16: Pastor Allen.
5: And good morning, Elder Jose Watson. How are you today, sir?
15: We talked to him.
16: I'm good.
5: Good.
16: Listen at that. Lord have mercy. We are so glad to be alive today.
5: Okay.
16: Celebrating birthdays and everything. So I just said I'm a call.
5: Okay.
16: Give him my little 2 cents. Want to wish Denise LaSalle a happy birthday in remembrance. And our little fun time we used to have together.
5: Uh-huh.
16: I know somebody said, I know you too young to be even thinking about it. People need to mind their business. Let me tell you something. She would always tell you too young. I met her, I played for her twice. I met her in Jackson, Tennessee.
5: Okay.
16: Not knowing that I didn't know she was from Arizona.
5: At the time.
16: So we were getting ready to, we were at a church there in Jackson, Tennessee. And her nieces, Bishop Bond's daughters, were her background singers.
5: Okay.
16: And we were, this is from her wolf side. So they were singing, matter of fact, they did a Matter of fact, that song, God Got Your Back, a couple other songs she did on her gospel album, and I sat in and played. So after we finished, we was in the back of the church, and they were getting ready to change and everything. And she said, where are you from? I said, well, I'm from Greenville, Mississippi. She said, are you serious? I said, yes, ma'am. She said, what you doing in Jackson, Tennessee? Well, at the time, I was playing for the Keynotes.
5: Okay.
16: And we were on the same program there in Jackson, Tennessee. And she said, well, I'm from Belzona, Mississippi. I ain't know nothing about Belzona.
15: Really?
16: Matter of fact, the only person I probably knew in Belzona was, or coming to Belzona, was Pastor Henderson Fields, because he was from Greenville.
5: Right.
16: And
5: okay.
16: His daughters and I, we all went to school together. She was like, yeah, I'm from Belzona, Mississippi, the catfish capital of the world. And I was like, are you serious? She said, yes. I said, but you everywhere. She said, yeah, people be born in small places and go everywhere.
5: And go everywhere. That's right.
16: She said, just like you here, I'm here. I said, yes, ma'am. I was, you know, but then I think another time we ran into each other again was down in New Orleans at the gospel music. What is it called?
5: The Gospel Music Award?
16: Gospel,
5: not Essence?
16: Gospel Music Workshop. Okay. GMA. Let me put it
5: GMA.
16: That
5: okay.
16: GMWA. Gospel Music Workshop of America. Thank
5: okay.
16: you. She was, it was, you know, it moves around from city to city, so that particular year was in New Orleans.
5: Okay.
16: And I got a chance to be with her again and play with them again. So those my experiences with Denise LaSalle, a beautiful woman, down to earth, didn't mind talking.
5: Yes.
16: Yeah, she was a little sassy, but, you know, once you get to sit down and talk to her, she was real cool and laid back.
5: Yes,
16: and
5: she was.
16: And she really loved the people. If you were from Mississippi, she took time to talk to you.
5: She did.
16: And had a conversation. So I loved that about her. Didn't know a whole lot about her. I did meet all of the Wolves on the Wolf side of her family. That's where she was there in Jackson, Tennessee. Got a chance to hang out with them and okay. like a family reunion there since we were invited. But that's my experience with Denise LaSalle. But it was just amazing to me that she was from Belzona, Mississippi. Mm-hmm. So that was the one thing that I just blew my mind that she was from here. And I know that's something that we here in the Delta can be proud of, that we still got people that are from the Mississippi Delta and made great impact and influence in the music industry around the world. So that I'm very proud of that. That's all I wanted to say. And happy birthday to all those celebrating birthdays and anniversaries today. And hey, love you too. Appreciate what y'all do. And y'all have a blessed and wonderful day.
5: We love you too, brother.
15: And you too,
5: okay,
15: Pastor.
5: Man.
15: All right.
16: Yeah. All right. Bye.
5: You know, I oftentimes say the home of Pine Top Perkin, Paul Wine Jones, Denise LaSalle, Spencer Haywood. Mm-hmm. You know, when you start thinking of these guys that come out of
15: the Delta,
5: Belzona. Mm-hmm. Belzona.
15: That's right.
5: Pine Top Perkin, right over that Honey Island.
15: Mm-hmm.
5: Paul Wine Jones has played in London, England, a number of places.
15: Mm-hmm.
5: And Denise LaSalle, Spencer Haywood, everyone, of course, know him as a renowned basketball player that come from Silver City.
15: Mm-hmm.
5: So when you start looking at those names, you see an entourage of people. And the question is always asked, can any good thing come out of Nazareth?
15: Mm.
5: Can any good thing come out of the Mississippi Delta? Let me tell you something. The Blues Arena is filled with Mississippians from the Delta.
15: Of course.
5: B.B. King from Indianola. Little Milton from Inverness.
15: Mm-hmm.
5: You know, when you start looking at all of this talent that came out of the Mississippi Delta, and, it's people that does not promote gospel music.
15: Mm-hmm.
5: They won't buy a gospel album. But they will buy a blues album.
15: And they need the first one first.
5: So but they would not invest, so people had to invest. They wanted to make a living with their talent.
15: Mm-hmm.
5: And so they have to sell that talent, market it. Mm-hmm. How the best way to market? Recording it and sending it every place.
15: Exactly.
5: Yeah. So, all of those people, Little Milton, Bobby Blue Bland, B.B. King, Paul on Top, Perkin, Paul Jones, all of these guys, Denise LaSalle, they marketed themselves. Mm-hmm. And they had to go to an agent to make sure it happened like that. But that's what they did.
15: While you're talking about that, Pastor, we're going to play some music. Music will take you anywhere you choose to go.
5: You know,
15: music. If you're in music, and I'm talking this, getting ready to start school and all that. If you have a skill of music or keyboards or organ playing, and we need some, cause boy, I tell you, we are so few in numbers. But music and your voice will take you a many places. It may not be nationally known or anything, but music will take you a lot of places. And I love music.
5: Music has been defined as the international language.
15: Yeah.
5: It breaks boundaries.
15: It does. It does.
5: It brings people of every persuasion together. Mm-hmm. Music.
15: Music. And if you have... Oh, it's just awesome. That's why I recognize the quartet singers. A lot of them made their albums and their records and all that. They weren't on Malico Records, anything like that. But when you bring up their names, people know them.
5: People know them.
15: They know them. Sure. Pop Lewis. But everybody know. Adam Williams just passed away. Uh-huh. These are musicians.
5: Musicians, right.
15: Music will take you a long way. So, young people, if you're considering a skill or a talent.
5: And we can throw in Jose Watson, too.
15: Of course. He's been everywhere playing for the Keynotes. Now, his group was nationally known, the Keynotes.
5: Neil Roberson.
15: Yeah. Exactly. He
5: started with blues band, but pastoring, preaching now. Exactly. Yeah, so. Even we all have our histories.
15: Exactly. Even Youth with Vision, they went to Washington, D.C. They went to California. Mm-hmm. They went music. If you have a voice and a spirit and a song to sing, and I'm going to put Waddell Walton in there. I'm going to put you in there, Miss Walton.
5: You cannot talk Delta music without throwing Waddell Walton's name in it.
15: Then he took a lot of us on further. We were on TV. His group was on TV. Uh-huh. Music will take you wherever you want to go. Uh-huh. Music. All right.
5: And take your place you didn't even think you could ever get to.
15: I'm telling you. I'm proud of that. I'll sing. I've been in some places I didn't think, what? Y'all want me? Okay, here I come. Well, let's enjoy the music and happy birthday to her, a legend from Belzona, okay? We have a reason to praise the Lord.

0: Miss Bobby Catfish Harder baskets are back in Jack's Country. You,
1: so we're working with professional
0: Hunter.
1: Noodler Allie from Alabama to bring you
0: we
1: the crispy catfish tenders y'all love. Don't forget the golden fries and biscuits.
0: And your job. By way of the Delta's best and good gospel. Coming up about the 9 o'clock hour, we're going to be doing our scripture verse of the day, and that verse is going to be coming from Acts chapter
2: Harbor
0: 4.
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0: Verse 12, Acts chapter 4 and verse 12. So get your Bibles out and you can be prepared to read along with us. We do thank you for let us be a part of your day, even as you're being a part of our day.

Good morning. We're using this segment for Denise LaSalle. We're going to do about half an hour or so for some of her music. Now, we've been playing the gospel side. Now it's time for the dance side. Sorry, Pastor. I'm going to play the dance music so I can get my dance on. You get your dance on, too. Why? Music is universal. You can have a good time with the secular songs like you do the gospel songs. She played both sides. That don't mean that she was just secular. She was Denise LaSalle, okay? She was Pastor Allen explained that. So, we're going to play one of her secular songs. Let me get my shoes off so I can start dancing. Dance with me, y'all.

Mr. Martin Gardner called in on this song. Hey, y'all know what it is. He says to tell Denise LaSalle he'll be home in a few minutes so he won't get kicked out. Martin Gardner.

said she liked to get killed listening to this song. You know, when we was coming up, we couldn't listen to this stuff. But we can listen now. Good morning, y'all.

0: All right, y'all, we're going to get ready. It is 8:47 on this Thursday morning, and we're playing records from the legendary Down Home Blues, Denise LaSalle. Down home for real. She from here. Jose. Down home blues. Hey, y'all know what be happening up in them hole in the wall places and them clubs. And hey, it's life. And Pastor Jose said, get you some business. I'm going to take this call. WELZ, good morning.
1: Good morning, Sister Sharon. How are you doing this morning?
0: I'm fantastic. How are you, Miss Regina?
1: I am well. I'm well. I just wanted to come on the radio this morning, remind everybody about the Family Financial Fund Night registration.
0: Uh-huh.
1: The event's going to be next Thursday, July 23rd, from 5:30 to 7:30.
0: Okay.
1: Our numbers are really low, so our numbers are not up by Monday, we're going to have to postpone it.
0: Okay. Okay, well, you're saying it right now, so say it one more time. If they don't register, they're going to have to postpone, huh?
1: Yes, and we pretty much almost already got enough volunteers. Uh-huh. We just need the families to register. Like I said, it's going to be a night where the families come in. They're going to be fed, and then we'll do the activity for an hour.
0: Okay.
1: From 5:30 to 7:30. Come in 5:30, eat, and then at 6:00 we start the activity.
0: Uh-huh.
1: And we should wrap up by 7:30. But it's an event where the whole family participate in different activities where
0: okay.
1: they learn about financial education. Those who register and come and complete the activity will get a $25 gift card.
0: Okay.
1: I can't emphasize that enough. I did it because I thought it would help with school starting.
0: Mm-hmm.
1: And it might just been opposite. Maybe it wasn't a good time to do it. But at the end of the day, when is ever a good time? But we'll try again probably later on, late fall. But we're really hoping to get at least 15 families for this event.
0: Okay.
1: So our hope is still alive. You guys listening to the sound of my voice, please encourage families with middle-aged and high school kids to register for this event. There are flyers all over town, and if not, they can always call me, 662-836-6581.
0: All right, Miss Regina. Well, you're on the air, and you're putting it out right now. It's great to hear from you so you can tell them, everyone, exactly what's going on. So just call each day. When is it going on? Next week?
1: It's next week, next Thursday.
0: Okay, well, just call every day. And let everyone know, because the more I've learned that the more you hear things, the more it'll become, you know, they can prepare to do it. So your flyer ended yesterday, the one that you sent us, so we don't have that announcement. So
1: okay, then I'll send it to you again.
0: Send it to me again so that we can have those dates, and then you can call as well, okay?
1: Okay, then you take care.
0: All right, bye-bye. You heard it from Miss Regina Boykins. She has these different programs going on, and she has food trucks and caterers and people coming in, but there has to be so many people in order for them to come. If there's not enough, I think one day next week, sometime they're going to have pizza day, but they won't come if there's only enough people, okay? So tell someone about it. Bring your children. Get your children there, the parents. But most, I think the programs that are coming up now, the parents have to be with the children. Come on, y'all. It's a wonderful experience for you as well. You can learn something. Boy, I learned a whole lot of stuff from my kids. Oh, my grandchildren. Oh, my God. They say things and do things like, what? And I consider myself a fairly intelligent person. Ooh, these young people will show you something. So go along with them and you can all just have some fun as well. And eat good. Boy, she be having some good little food trucks coming in. So remember that, okay? All right, it is 8:52. And the scripture reading of the day is from Proverbs 17 and 22. So, no, Acts. 4:12. Sorry, I got yesterday's. Well, I did. Like I said, we have so much information. Which one is which? But I'm so glad to try to get this dance on from Denise LaSalle. I'm trying to get some good music from her and keep it moving for everyone, okay? So we're going to continue with more good gospel music, and we're going to play some more Denise LaSalle after the scripture reading, okay? So in the meantime, just remember that we are here. 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And you can tell Alexa to play WELZ, and we'll get it out for you, okay? And it like I say, it's 75 degrees right now. It's going to be hot, 92. But all you got to do is what? Have a little talk with Jesus. Tell him all about you. Okay, I'm not going to say it.

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2: 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And we're live and in living color right here, downtown Belzona, Mississippi, where Pastor Allen and myself, Sherry Williams, are going to bring you all the information, all the music, and we're going to even get your dance on a few times around here on today. After the scripture reading, which will be Acts 4 and 12, after about 9:15 or so, we're going to play a little bit more of Denise LaSalle. Yeah, we miss her, you know. She's gone on, but her music lives on. Right now, Pastor Allen with the scripture reading. Good morning, Pastor.
3: Good morning, Sister Sherry. Good morning to our radio listening audience. And we do apologize. I apologize personally. I did not recognize that the internet had been down. AT&T, I've been getting messages from AT&T that they've been working on the line, trying to get everything back up. Mm-hmm. But I'm finding that a number of our listeners, and I guess on bellsontheradio.com, were not able to get us. I'm just getting a message today from Miss Sandra Anderson Owen.
2: Okay.
3: That she has not been able to pick us up this week until today.
2: Oh, okay.
3: So I'm happy you're able to pick us up on today.
2: Yeah.
3: AT&T has been having difficulties, so I guess that has been the impediment to them getting out. Well, but we're getting ready for our scripture verse coming from Acts chapter 4 and verse 12. You know, I think about it before I go into this. The story is told that a burglar came into a Christian woman's house, and he came in. In the dark, the lady hollered, Acts 2:38. The man just froze. And so the woman, the man standing there, she dialed 911. The police got to the scene. The man was still standing there. So they asked himself, why are you standing here? She said, she have an accent 2:38. I wasn't been to move. Acts chapter 4 and verse 12. And the Bible says, neither is there salvation in any other, for there is none other name under heaven given among men whereby we must be saved. The New King James Version, the New Living Bible, says it this way. Salvation is found in no one else, for there is no other name under heaven given to mankind by which we must be saved. Brothers and sisters, this verse declares that salvation from sin and death is found exclusively only through Jesus Christ. Maurice Allen cannot save you. T.D. Jakes cannot save you. No one can save you. Salvation comes only through Jesus Christ. But by stating there's no other name under heaven, the Apostle Peter emphasizes that Jesus is the sole path to reconciliation with God, rejecting the idea of multiple ways of eternal life. Now, when I put this into historical context, Peter spoke these words to the Sanhedrin Council, the Jewish religious leaders, after being arrested for healing a lame man in the name of Jesus. When asked by what power Peter performed this miracle, Peter boldly told them. He testified that the same Jesus whom the Sanhedrin Council crucified is the only source of physical and spiritual healing. No other name. Exclusively salvation. This verse highlights the exclusivity of the Christian faith. It asserts that neither good deeds nor religious figures nor any human efforts can bring about the ultimate spiritual rescue other than Jesus Christ. Nobody. No totem pole. No other deity. I can't not do it. Creflo Dollar cannot do it. Salvation comes only through God's only begotten Son, Jesus Christ, exclusively. And brothers and sisters, the significance of Jesus' name. In biblical time, a name represented a person's identity, his authority, and his character. Peter used the name of Jesus to signify the power and person of the resurrected Jesus Christ, the one you crucified. Yeah, the one you nailed to the cross. Him, the one you buried, and the one 3 days later rose again from the dead. It is by his authority that I'm able to do what I'm able to do. Brothers and sisters, in a world overflowing with options, this verse, Acts 4 and 12, speaks with unshakable clarity. Salvation is found in no one else. These weren't safe words. They were boldly declared by Peter before the very council that condemned Jesus to die. This was not theory. It was a testimony. A man who had failed, fallen, been restored, now stood unashamed, proclaiming the power of the name that saved him. Y'all recall from my Sunday school lesson on Sunday, Peter, do you love me? Feed my lamb. Peter, if you love me, feed my sheep. Peter, if you love me, feed my sheep. The same one that denied him 3 times. Jesus Christ told him, when you are converted, strengthen your brothers. The same one. To some, this truth may sound exclusive, but it's actually the most wide open invitation that has ever been given, not based on our merit. You cannot earn it. You cannot work for it. It's all because of God's mercy, not on striving, but on surrender, not on our goodness, but the redemptive finished work of Christ Jesus at Calvary Cross. Brothers and sisters, Jesus isn't one path among many. He is the only way. He is the only truth. He is the only life. The name that silences shame, the name that breaks chain, the name that makes us brand new. No other name. In Jesus, we don't just receive a second chance. We're given a brand new identity. We're given a brand new heart. So today, rest in this beautiful truth. You don't have to keep searching. You already have the name of Jesus that saved you. His name is Jesus. Matthew 1 and 21 said, "She shall bring forth a son, thou shalt call his name Jesus, for he shall save his people from their sins." Salvation is found in no one else, but there is no other name under heaven given to by mankind by which we must be saved. The word of God for the people of God.

mercy brought me through. I'm living this moment.

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0: survive. 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You pray for me. We love each other. We need each other to survive. You know, it's a true song. You know, we're not, my teacher used to tell us, we are not an island. And when I was young, I said, yes, I am. I'm going to be an island all by myself. Not, that wasn't going to happen because I need people. I need someone to say a kind word to me. I need someone to give me a hug from time to time. I need someone to just be there for me. And I may not say nothing, but you're there. So we need each other to survive. We're going to get Denise LaSalle's song up after this message.
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0: 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It's been a beautiful morning. It is 9:34 on this Thursday morning. We got one more day to go before the weekend. And I know everybody's excited about it and have some days off. Oh, gosh. It's nothing like that, getting that R&R, and then you just get up, turn over, and get refreshed and start all over again. But the next week, you may get something different. You may get something new. You may get something happy. And like the word says, you may get something sad, but it's going to be a different day all over again. So we're going to keep it moving with Denise LaSalle's music, WELZ. Good morning.
1: Yes, good morning again, Sherry. This is Sarah Ann Hood. Thank you for taking this call. Look, I'm on the highway, so I didn't know you all was playing Denise LaSalle music, and I don't know if you all playing church song or gospel, but anyway, I'm going to ask you all to play Denise, I don't think any curse words in it now. I don't think. Play that Blues Part of the Night by Denise LaSalle. That's what I want to hear. What I play at home.
0: You want to hear the what?
1: Blues Party Tonight by Denise LaSalle.
0: Blues Party Tonight. Okay. I'll pull it up. Uh-huh. Okay.
1: Okay, see you out, Fanny.
0: All right, then. Bye-bye. All right, we're playing some segments from Denise LaSalle. You know, she is nationally known. She got some type of award or something, I think, after she passed. Didn't she, Pastor? Didn't she get a pastor? Didn't she get some type of award that her husband received before she died?
2: She did. She became the, after Elder James died, she became the blues person, the number one blues person, mm-hmm, after Elder James had passed. So, but back here, I believe in November, mm-hmm, I went to Memphis to accept an award as she was named into the Memphis, Tennessee Hall of Fame.
0: Okay.
2: So I went there to receive that award on behalf of the Allen family.
0: Okay.
2: So,
0: okay. All
2: yeah.
0: Right. Well.
2: But she. The queen of the blues.
0: Okay, There you go.
2: It was the queen of
0: and
2: the blues.
0: And that's an honor. That's an honor. She's up there with Aretha Franklin and...
2: Well, Aretha Franklin was a different category.
0: Okay. Oh, so...
2: So, blues. This is blues.
0: Blues. Okay, okay.
2: Uh-huh. And when they looked at blues, they gave a name. They called it soul blues.
0: Uh-huh.
2: Queen of the soul blues.
0: Okay, okay.
2: And that's who she was before Etta James died. Etta James was queen of the blues.
0: Uh-huh.
2: But then Denise was queen of the soul blues.
0: Okay, okay. Uh-huh. I heard Tamika say that earlier, in case someone missed it, they're giving an award at the state capitol in her name.
2: But yes, in her honor.
0: And you know, it's funny how you get more awards and acknowledgement when you
2: Well, think about this. Think about this. Most artists,
0: mm-hmm,
2: never get recognition
0: until they die.
2: Until they're dead.
0: Uh-huh.
2: Then they're drawing, they're painting sales for millions of dollars.
0: People just buy up their albums when they've been there all the time.
2: Yeah.
0: Oh, okay. I wonder why that is. And that's anything. You get more people will come to a funeral.
2: They value your death more than your...
0: Boy, you see more people at a funeral than you do at anything.
2: Well, you know, they always say Mr. T.C. Randall, God rest his soul, he said, Professor, you ever want to see a good man,
0: Just
2: go to his funeral. He said, I don't care how much hell they raise in the world. At the funeral, they don't say nothing but good things about them.
0: And people gonna come and see him. If I'm like, you know, it's strange. I always wonder, like with her and so many others, you get acknowledged, and the day that they die, their music just blows up on, they sell it like hotcakes.
2: Uh-huh.
0: And I'm like, wow. Starting you know, it, people while I want my flowers while I'm here. I don't want to be done.
2: Well, people don't want to recognize you while you're here.
0: Oh, okay.
2: So they wait till you're dead and gone. You know, which reminds me of them, they're at a funeral.
0: Mm-hmm.
2: Well known person. All of these flowers, they had flowers from one end of the face to the other end. Mm-hmm. I said, this old man came in with a pot of soup.
0: Mm-hmm.
2: And they looked at him shaking their head in disgust. And said, you going to come here to a funeral with a pot of soup? He said, well, if they can see all of your flowers, I'm pretty sure they'll enjoy the taste of this soup.
0: Well, that's a great observation.
2: You know, Mom Mabel said it best.
0: Oh, Lord.
2: Mom Mabel said, when her husband died, said, folks, y'all, Mom, you need to say something. You need to get up and say something. Now, I ain't got nothing to say about him. But, Mom, this is a funeral. You need to say something good about him. And they kept on the edge. Mom, you need to say something good about your husband.
0: Mm-hmm.
2: She stood up and said, he dead. Good.
0: Oh, my goodness. You know, some people will tell the truth.
2: Some people will tell the truth.
0: And they don't want you to get up and say nothing like that.
2: Oh, look. Some people.
0: They want you to praise.
2: Some folks gonna tell too much truth.
0: Too much lies.
2: Folks ain't got to know everything
0: too
2: now.
0: Too much lies.
2: Something you need to keep to yourself.
0: Exactly.
2: Don't lie for them, but don't tell everything you know.
0: Don't tell everything. That's between him, you, and God. And I'm trying to clear up all of my mess before I go through. Well, nobody. Well, you know, Sherry did this and she did this and now. Let me clean my. I'm gonna clean up what I messed up. And so when I die, I have a clear conscience. Okay, hey Jesus, here I am. I cleaned everything up.
2: Yeah.
0: But
2: the worst thing to happen at the end time when he said, "Depart from me, for I know you not."
0: Ooh, I'm telling
2: you know that's devastating.
0: That really is. And it's so easy to do that.
2: Uh-huh.
0: I mean, if you ain't doing something,
2: a lot of us think that we go to church
0: mm-hmm.
2: every Sunday.
0: Mm-hmm.
2: We sing in the choir. We usher on the board. We preach from the pulpit. Mm-hmm. We do all of these great things. But then when we stand before the judgment seat of God and to hear him say, "Depart from me, I know you not."
0: That's going to be, and that's spinal.
2: Yeah. Oh, yeah. That's spinal.
0: And that's a bad, you've lived on earth all these years, and then you.
2: And did good work.
0: A bad.
2: And you did good work.
0: And decisions.
2: But see, your works don't save you. The Bible said, "For by grace are ye saved through faith."
0: Right.
2: "That not of yourselves, it is the gift of God."
0: Yeah.
2: Not by works.
0: No, so your money and your time and all that. And I'll say this, you know, that's what I have. Sometimes I have problems. No offense to anybody. No offense to you, Pastor. But I know a lot of people who go to church and go home and treat their families and wives like crap.
2: Uh-huh.
0: So why are you going to church to come home and do the total opposite? So that's I have issues with that. You know, they're all dressed up, everybody's so clean on Sundays.
2: On Sundays.
0: And then go home and turn into this demon. So but I ain't worried about nobody else but Sharon.
2: I gotta work on me.
0: Work on me. You can work on me. That's a song that says that. We're going to continue. We only got about 15 more minutes to go. This is more Denise LaSalle. And I'm proud to have known someone locally. I wish that's why I'm talking to the young people that are getting ready to make decisions about this, that, and the other. Music is universal. You can go anywhere, do anything, at any time, any place, any time of the day or not. Mm. You can sing or play. Ooh, and don't be a musician. Oh my God, they are so far and in between. That's why they get paid so much. Because there's only a few. And Pastor, I'm going to say about you. You're one of the awesome musicians here. And I think about it all the time. I say, ooh, Pastor Allen, go. Or no time soon, I hope. It's going to be some trouble. Because who's left? There's no more musicians left. Well, the younger ones, they already committed somewhere else. Of course. If they're working. But you... Oh, my God, Pastor. You play for everybody, doing everything. And I'm like, So I hope you stay here a long time.
2: And you know, I'm not so naive. Uh-huh. I tell people I know a good musician when I hear one. Uh-huh. I just play the piano.
0: Okay.
2: I'm going to help you to shine. But there are some musicians out there. And I recognize, you know, I don't try to take anything, and I'm not trying to put anything on my shoulder. Mm-hmm. But one thing I will do, I do my best to help you.
0: Yes, you do.
2: I know how to do.
0: And people love you, and I just love to watch you. Boy, that leg be going. I'm milling, Pastor Allen. That leg be going one way, and he be singing hard and playing hard. You are a spiritual person. I'm still going to say, please consider music. Because if you're a musician, you can go anywhere, any place, anytime, anywhere.
2: Mm-hmm. I just see those musicians that use their finger, and the head don't move, the shoulder don't move, just the fingers. Uh-huh. And they are going all about their business with the fingers. Mm-hmm. My fingers don't do that.
0: No, they don't. They don't. You're good.
2: My fingers don't do that.
0: You don't let your fingers do the walking. That's for sure.
2: It takes energy for me to push my leg.
0: But I say that, and I say that because you be directing, you be singing, you be playing, so you be multitasking with your whole body. You do it with your body. That's what you do to direct the choir and all that kind of stuff. But I think about that all the time, most about musicians, Miss Clarissa and so many, Miss Celestine Spring, all these musicians are passing on. We're going to be kind of churchless, musicless around here after a while. So no offense, Pastor, but I'm giving you some flowers now.
2: Well,
0: your work is well because people call. He's busy every weekend, y'all. 3 weeks out of a month, he's somewhere playing or preaching. So don't sell yourself short.
2: Yes. Mm-hmm.
0: But it's great. So,
2: well, they said to whom much is given,
0: much is
2: required.
0: I'm telling you, that's what I said.
2: And to me, it's a talent or a gift. And I use it for the people. So,
0: yeah.
2: And when they need,
0: That is true. It's kind of like the job and all that. I work every day. Whom much is given, much is required. So I've made my mind up. I don't talk about anything else, but I'm going to work. That's it. Because much is given, you know how many people would like to have this job? So I'm staying here till y'all put me out. And I ain't going nowhere when you put me out. Okay, there you go. All right.

Martin Gardner goes out to you. He says, tell her I ain't gonna cry no more. So, Martin, he know about this music. I hear you, Martin. All of us know about it. How about that? We're gonna end the show. It is 9:53, and that's probably gonna be the last song. Thank y'all for listening. Let us have fun. Boy, I've been twisting and turning. I'm like Reverend Allen on that piano. I've been twisting and turning. Shaking my legs. You think I was playing? I'm playing the keyboards and the horns and everything. Why, she sang. Denise, let's have.

0: All right, y'all. Ooh, I'm tired of dancing now, y'all. I'm gonna hurt my back in a minute. Timothy said, "What's wrong with you? I've been dancing." Oh yeah. Hey,
1: go home and get you some Bengay and rub it down.
0: I get to twist it too much. I keep forgetting. Sherry, you sent me. You can't twist like that no more. But I'm twisting though. I'll pay for it tomorrow, but that's okay. We're going to get out of here, y'all. And Pastor Allen, we thank you for letting us enjoy your family.
1: And genuinely, we do appreciate our listening audience. And again, we take the opportunity to just apologize. I did not know that we were off the air on bellsontheradio.com.
0: Okay.
1: But we're so glad they have it back up on stream for now. And just let me throw this into your spirit as we walk out of the door. If you fail, never give up. Because F-A-I-L means first attempt in learning.
0: Oh, yeah.
1: End is not the end. In fact, E-N-D means effort never dies. If you get no as an answer, remember N-O means next opportunity.
0: Oh, yeah.
1: Stay positive.
0: Oh, yeah.
1: As you go through your day.
0: Oh, everybody hear that. Oh, yeah. I like that.
1: Have a great one.
0: All right. Keep your head up.

0: Belzona's number one classic hit station, WELZ, The Delta's Groove. 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
0: 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Partly cloudy for your Thursday with a high near 90. We're looking at a heat index of 104 today. Partly cloudy tonight with a low of 74. And tomorrow, partly cloudy with a high near 95. Things heating up through the weekend. 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
1: I'm Kelly Bennett for Super Talk Mississippi News, brought to you by Mama Justice. 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A federal appeals court has upheld the conviction of a man who was sentenced to death for a murder in Biloxi in 2007. Tuesday, the court rejected a claim that jurors shouldn't have heard a recorded confession that Jason Lee Keller made while he was in the ICU. He was convicted of robbing and killing the owner of the Food Mart on Pops Ferry Road on the morning of June 21, 2007. He fled the scene, stole a vehicle, and when officers caught up to him, he attempted suicide by police, later confessing to the murder. Keller was out on bond for an armed robbery at a bank and Gulfport at the time of the crime. This was his sixth felony conviction.
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3: 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DPS, through its MHP's Motor Carrier Unit and the Commercial Transportation Enforcement Division, is partnering with Big Rig Truckers to conduct safety checks across our state for the Trooper and Trucker Safety Initiative. 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
1: There's been a decline in cotton farming in Mississippi.
4: Mississippi was a leader in cotton production because our climate here has historically been one that grows gray cotton, hot, dry, good soils. That's what it likes.
1: Mike McCormick, the president of the Mississippi Farm Bureau Federation, told us a lot of cotton gins have closed.
4: They were common, but now China controls that market. Our Senator Hyde Smith is doing a great job of trying to bring some of this production of cotton back to the United States.
1: Senator Cindy Hyde Smith has pushed the Buying American Cotton Act. It establishes a tax credit for retailers and brands who sell locally grown cotton products. 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
0: 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Partly cloudy for your Thursday with a high near 90. We're looking at a heat index of 104 today. Partly cloudy tonight with a low of 74. And tomorrow, partly cloudy with a high near 95. 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
1: I'm Griffin Ray with the SuperTalk AgriNews Network, and here's your morning ag report. The Mississippi Department of Corrections says its prison gardens are producing a bumper crop this summer, and it's much more than just fresh food. Inmates at MDOC facilities statewide are growing more than 40 fruits, vegetables, herbs, and berries, according to officials. The goal is to give them real-world skills that they can use in agriculture as well as horticulture upon being released. This year's MDOC harvest includes everything from tomatoes, sweet corn, and watermelons to blueberries and peppers. At the South Mississippi Correctional Facility alone, nearly 20,000 pounds of blueberries have already been picked and are being used for inmate meals. Commissioner Burl Kane says the gardens are helping supply prison kitchens with fresh, homegrown produce while reducing food costs for the department. Keep up with the latest news in agriculture by going to supertalk.fm. With the SuperTalk AgriNews Network, I'm Griffin Ray.
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0: Here's your Belzona and Humphreys County weather update from WELZ, the Delta's Groove. Partly cloudy for your Thursday with a high near 90. We're looking at a heat index of 104 today. Partly cloudy tonight with a low of 74. And tomorrow, partly cloudy with a high near 95. Things heating up through the weekend. 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

0: 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Does your business have us on? Let us know.
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Emily.

Emily's Lunch and Learn. It's July 16th, and I'm glad to have you here in your lunch hour, or at least during the lunch hour. We started off things with the police, Every Breath You Take. Oh, and I am Emily Tillman. I don't ever introduce myself, but I think you know who I am if you're listening. I am the Emily of Emily's Lunch and Learn. I love music trivia. That's a great song. It came out in 1983, and on July 16th, 1983, 20 of the songs in the U.S. Top 40 are by British acts, the most since 1965. The Police were at number one with Every Breath You Take. Number two was the song we got coming up next. Let's rock on down to Electric Avenue.

Electric. Emily's Lunch and Learn, Eddie Grant with Electric Avenue. As I mentioned, on July 16th, 1983, 20 of the songs in the top 40 were by British acts, the most since 1965. Number one was The Police, which we played earlier. Number two was Electric Avenue by Eddie Grant. I've been to Electric Avenue in La Jolla in San Diego, but I don't know if that's the same Electric Avenue he was talking about since he's British. But anyway, he could rock on down to the Electric Avenue in San Diego as well, I guess. As I mentioned, it went to number two on the Billboard Hot 100, where it peaked. And for the year-end chart of 1983, it was a number 22 song. Here's another great song, Sheryl Crow, Every Day, It's a Winding Road.

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0: 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Partly cloudy for your Thursday with a high near 90. We're looking at a heat index of 104 today. Partly cloudy tonight with a low of 74. And tomorrow, partly cloudy with a high near 95. Things heating up through the weekend. 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Emily's Lunch and Learn.

Emily's Lunch and Learn, Cats in the Cradle by Harry Chapin. July 16th, 1981, Harry Forster Chapin passed away in New York. He was from New York as well. Cats in the Cradle, definitely the song that he is known best for. It went to number one on the Billboard Hot 100 back in December of 1974. It was also nominated for a Grammy, and it's in the Grammy Hall of Fame. Up next, we've got Sean Cassidy. Watch out.

Emily's Lunch and Learn, the old heartthrob, Sean Cassidy with Do Run Run. Let me get that right. July 16th, 1977, Do Run Run went to number one on the Billboard Hot 100. It was first recorded by the Crystals in 1963, and their line was, "Somebody told me that his name was Bill," but of course, Sean Cassidy changed it to, "Somebody told me that her name was Jill." Jill, you're famous if you're listening. Up next, I got Loggins and my

0: Emily's Lunch and Learn. Does your mama dance? Does she rock and roll? I guess she don't. If you listen to Loggins and Messina, that came out in 1972 on July 16th, 1976. After 6 years, Loggins and Messina decided to split up. They did have some pretty good hits. Your Mama Don't Dance probably being the most famous of those. It went to number 4 on the Billboard Hot 100. We'll have more great tunes when we return. 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
1: Do you worry that your business isn't as profitable as it could be? Well, we all do. I'm Cam Marston, host of What's Working, and I'll share some tips right after this. I'm Cam Marston, host of What's Working, and I'll share some tips right after this.

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2: When a business isn't performing as well as it should, one place to start is assessing accountability. Setting defined expectations and holding employees to them creates buy-in, but it starts at the top. 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Some are scared of growth or too focused on just surviving. 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And some simply don't have a strategy at all, or maybe even not a budget. 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
3: With SuperTalk News, I'm JT Mitchell. As law enforcement continues to look into the death of Nolan Wells, the 18-year-old found dead on Horn Island, Wells' family says they're inspecting his cell phone with the help of the Jackson County DA's office.
4: Nolan Wells' family has met with the Jackson County District Attorney more than a week after the 18-year-old's body was found on Horn Island. Family attorney Ben Crump says the DA committed to presenting the investigation to a grand jury when it is complete. Wells had traveled to the uninhabited island with friends on a July 4th boat trip, but did not return with them. His mother reported him missing hours later, and he was recovered near the island the next day. Conflicting accounts have been given as to why his friends returned without him. Family members retrieved his phone from the home of one of Wells' friends using a locator app to find it.
3: That was Tanya J. Powers. Neither the state's nor the independent autopsy results have been returned, as we still don't know how Nolan Wells died.
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11: This is Did You Know Mississippi, and I'm Emily Tillman. Did you know the first American to be admitted to the French Federation of Fashion and of Ready-to-Wear Couturiers and Fashion Designers was from Vicksburg, Mississippi? Patrick Kelly was born in Vicksburg on September 24, 1954, to Letha Mae Kelly, a home economics teacher, and Danny S. Kelly, a cab driver. He started sewing in high school, which is when his interest in fashion started. After high school, he went to Jackson State University before moving to Atlanta. In 1974, he worked at a thrift shop where he was able to modify designer clothing to his own designs. Eventually, he had his own shop in the Buckhead District. He would connect with Pat Cleveland, a pioneering African-American supermodel who loved his work and convinced him to move to New York. By 1980, he had moved to Paris, France, where he gained some high-profile clients such as Betty Davis, Grace Jones, Madonna, and Goldie Hawn, to name a few. His collaboration with jewelry designer David Spada resulted in his most well-known design, which was a Josephine Baker-inspired ensemble with a banana skirt, which is

in the Philadelphia Museum of Art. In 1987, the Warnaco fashion conglomerate signed with Kelly to manufacture his clothing. His sales in that year were almost $7 million. It was then he was admitted into the French Federation of Fashion of Ready-to-Wear Couturiers and Fashion Designers, which is the trade association of French ready-to-wear industry, making him a colleague of names like Dior, Chanel, and Yves Saint Laurent. In 1989, Kelly was at the height of his success, which is one reason why his death was such a tragedy. Patrick Kelly passed away on January 1st, 1990. He was only 35. Gloria Steinem said of him at his funeral, "Instead of dividing us with gold and jewels, he unified us with buttons and bows." And that's been Did You Know Mississippi? I'm Emily Tillman. Here's your Belzona and Humphreys County weather update from WELZ The Delta's Groove. Partly cloudy for your Thursday with a high near 90. We're looking at a heat index of 104 today. Partly cloudy tonight with a low of 74. And tomorrow, partly cloudy with a high near 95. 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

0: thing.
1: Emily's Lunch and Learn. Jennifer Lopez, J-Lo with Love Don't Cost a Thing. On July 16th, 2022, Jennifer Lopez married Ben Affleck. Yes, I said 2022, not 2002, because they were engaged in 2002. But they actually called it off before they got married then. And sometimes I wonder if Ben Affleck knows there are more women in the world besides Jennifer Lopez and Jennifer Garner, but I digress. Love Don't Cost a Thing came out November 13th, 2000. Big hit across the world. It went to number 3 on the Billboard Hot 100 and was the number 26 song of the year of 2001. Here's Kate Bush.

Emily's Lunch and Learn. Kate Bush with a classic, Running Up That Hill. Now, that song came out in 1985, and back in 1985, it only went to number 30 on the Billboard Hot 100. It was a bigger hit in other countries, though. But on July 16th, 2022, two songs from the 80s landed in the U.S. Top 40. One of those was Master of Puppets by Metallica, and the other was Running Up That Hill by Kate Bush, where it did even better and went to number 23 on the Billboard Hot 100. And that was, of course, because of Stranger Things. Here's Poison. Don't want nothing but a good time.

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0: 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Emily's Lunch and Learn.

Emily's Lunch and Learn is July 16th, and that was King Floyd with A Groove Me, recorded at Malico Records in Jackson, Mississippi. That's right, one of the biggest hits to come out of there. Now it's time for our On This Day in Mississippi Music History. On July 16th, 1934, Ora Denise Allen was born, better known as Denise LaSalle. That's right. Trapped by a Thing Called Love. We got that coming up next. She was born in LaFleur County, Mississippi, and resided in Belzona, Mississippi. You can see her blues marker right there in the town of Belzona. Trapped by a Thing Called Love was definitely her biggest pop hit. It went to number 13 on the Billboard Hot 100 and went to number 1 on the Soul Singles Chart. Here it is, and I'll see you next time.

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From Jaketown to Louise and all that's in between, WELZ. From Louise to Isola and everything in between, you're in the zone with WELZ, the Delta's groove. 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Partly cloudy for your Thursday with a high near 90. We're looking at a heat index of 104 today. Partly cloudy tonight with a low of 74. And tomorrow, partly cloudy with a high near 95. Things heating up through the weekend. 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
0: Here's your Belzona and Humphreys County weather update from WELZ, the Delta's Groove. Partly cloudy for your Thursday with a high near 90. We're looking at a heat index of 104 today. Partly cloudy tonight with a low of 74. And tomorrow, partly cloudy with a high near 95. 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

KLZ, the Delta's groove. From midnight to Brooklyn to all over the Central Delta, you've got us, WELZ, the Delta's groove. 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Partly cloudy for your Thursday with a high near 90. We're looking at a heat index of 104 today. Partly cloudy tonight with a low of 74. And tomorrow, partly cloudy with a high near 95. Things heating up through the weekend. 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

0: 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That's why we're on all over town. Does your business have a zone? Let us know.
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0: 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Partly cloudy for your Thursday with a high near 90. We're looking at a heat index of 104 today. Partly cloudy tonight with a low of 74. And tomorrow, partly cloudy with a high near 95. 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
0: 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Partly cloudy for your Thursday with a high near 90. We're looking at a heat index of 104 today. Partly cloudy tonight with a low of 74. And tomorrow, partly cloudy with a high near 95. 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
0: Here's your Belzona and Humphreys County weather update from WELZ, the Delta's groove. Partly cloudy for your Thursday with a high near 90. We're looking at a heat index of 104 today. Partly cloudy tonight with a low of 74. And tomorrow, partly cloudy with a high near 95. Things heating up through the weekend. 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
1: In trying to discern factors that may account for colorectal cancer incidence in younger people, many diet and lifestyle factors fell short, a new study finds. William Nelson, director of the Kimmel Cancer Center at Johns Hopkins, points toward insulin and prediabetes as a possibility, noting that GLP-1 drugs may reveal a lot.
2: We may learn how important that is when we get more and more data on these GLP-1 drugs and how they're affecting that particular syndrome, which is really what they were designed for originally. As they lower weight and they improve this glucose control, are we going to see diminished cancers? At that point, I think we could really point at this pathway for the increase that we saw, but it'll take time to see.
1: A new sort of measurement may be needed.
2: Can you monitor insulin and insulin-like growth factors going up? I think you probably could. Cancer is not the only malady associated with this process. Coronary disease and other things would be interesting to follow.
1: At Johns Hopkins, I'm Elizabeth Tracy.
0: Here's your Belzona and Humphreys County weather update from WELZ, the Delta's Groove. Partly cloudy for your Thursday with a high near 90. We're looking at a heat index of 104 today. Partly cloudy tonight with a low of 74. And tomorrow, partly cloudy with a high near 95. Things heating up through the weekend. 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
1: With the SuperTalk AgriNews Network, I'm JT Mitchell, and here's your closing market report. From the New York Cotton Exchange, October cotton is down 287 to 77.69. December cotton is down 225 to 79.30. From the Chicago Board of Trade, July soybeans are even at $12.07 per bushel. November soybeans are down 6¾ cents to $11.95 per bushel. July corn is even at $4.33¾ per bushel. December corn is down 5½ cents to $4.64 per bushel. From the mercantile, August live cattle is down 305 to 227.08. October live cattle is down 273 to 223.28. August feeders are down 335 to 346.60. And September feeders are down 403 to 340.35. Keep up with the latest news in agriculture at supertalk.fm.
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4: Here's your Belzona and Humphreys County weather forecast from WELZ, the Delta's groove. A few clouds from time to time tonight, with a low of 73, winds light and variable. Tomorrow, showers in the morning, then partly cloudy in the afternoon, a high of 96. And tomorrow night, a few clouds from time to time, with a low of 74, winds light and variable. 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
1: 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Setting defined expectations and holding employees to them creates buy-in, but it starts at the top. I recently spoke with entrepreneurship consultants Nikki and Buddy Cummings, who shared some other common mistakes made by fledgling business owners. 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
4: 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I'm Caleb Saylor. Lawmakers in Mississippi have passed a bill to reform the youth court system, but not without fierce debate.
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4: 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His Republican colleague, Representative Jansen Owen, disagreed.
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4: This hour of Super Talk News is brought to you by Mama Justice. 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
1: After all you put me through, you think I despise you. But in the end, I wanna thank you, 'cause you made me that much stronger.

0: 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And one thing we are is local, locally owned and operated. That's why we're on all over town. Does your business have us on? 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
1: In trying to discern factors that may account for colorectal cancer incidence in younger people, many diet and lifestyle factors fell short, a new study finds. William Nelson, director of the Kimmel Cancer Center at Johns Hopkins, points toward insulin and prediabetes as a possibility, noting that GLP-1 drugs may reveal a lot.
2: We may learn how important that is when we get more and more data on these GLP-1 drugs and how they're affecting that particular syndrome, which is really what they were designed for originally. As they lower weight and they improve this glucose control, are we going to see diminished cancers? At that point, I think we could really point at this pathway for the increase that we saw, but it'll take time to see.
1: A new sort of measurement may be needed.
2: Can you monitor insulin and insulin-like growth factors going up? I think you probably could. Cancer is not the only malady associated with this process. Coronary artery disease and other things would be interesting to follow.
1: At Johns Hopkins, I'm Elizabeth Tracy.
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4: Here's your Belzona and Humphreys County weather forecast from WELZ, the Delta's Groove. A few clouds from time to time tonight, with a low of 73, winds light and variable. Tomorrow, showers in the morning, then partly cloudy in the afternoon, a high of 96. And tomorrow night, a few clouds from time to time, with a low of 74, winds light and variable. 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
3: Here's your Belzona and Humphreys County weather forecast from WELZ, The Delta's Groove. A few clouds from time to time tonight, with a low of 73, winds light and variable. Tomorrow, showers in the morning, then partly cloudy in the afternoon, a high of 96. And tomorrow night, a few clouds from time to time, with a low of 74, winds light and variable. 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